7 Victor Echo is about 6 miles to the south northwest, and we will be turning a left downwind to runway 31. Full stop, 20.

Southwest 300 feet, 108 St. Joseph will be there in 10 minutes. That's where he's coming.

Airport, and the 20-60 is currently 9 miles to the north at 2,500, transitioning on the west side of the airfield, Monroe traffic.

is 9 p.m. Weather conditions clear. Temperature 74 degrees. K A 3 J I J R.

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1: Good evening.

0: everyone here is Tango, southbound at 2000. We'll stay on the right side of the
1: And we got this on you, up to where Del Mar is front.

10 p.m. Weather condition clear. Temperature 72 degrees. K-A-T.

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1: Good evening.

0: traffic, the median time stop thing is 2 miles to the northwest. We're inbound for 6.5 westerly approach west of their traffic.
1: Arizona 3 mile final runway 3 full stop on the

helicopter airback 140, 5 nautical miles southeast of Grady. Be landing Grady in about

Good evening. The time is 11 p.m. Weather condition clear. Temperature 71 degrees. K-A-3-J-I-J-R.

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1: Good evening.

1, about 10 minutes out from southeast, landing runway 23, that's my traffic, large

AM. Weather conditions clear. Temperature 69 degrees. K A 3 J I J R.

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1: Good morning.

time is 1 a.m. Weather conditions clear. Temperature 68 degrees. K-A-3-J-I-J-R.

Wet Adventure Warrior traffic. Medevac helicopter 395 Alpha goes about 12 miles off of landing at Emory University Hospital. 2200 northbound for Wet Adventure Warrior traffic.

Metro area traffic. Medevac 395 Alpha is 5 miles from landing. Emory University Medical Center. For Atlanta Metro area traffic.

The time is 2 a.m. Weather conditions clear. Temperature 68 degrees. K-A-3-J-I-J-R.

67 degrees. K A 3 J I J R.

time is 4 a.m. Temperature 67 degrees. K-A-3-J-I-J-R-T.

morning. The time is 5 a.m. Weather conditions clear. Temperature 66 degrees. K-A-3-J-I-J-R-T.

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1: Good morning.

0: FOE. Good morning, Bill. Hope you're doing well this morning. I just put the truck in gear, so, yeah, you got perfect timing. If this is the first time you've thrown out your call sign, KK for me.
1: This first time, I sat here for a couple of minutes. I got on the internet. I don't know how FedEx did it, but they delivered two of my batteries and five of them, almost 200 pounds of them, out there bouncing around. They're supposed to get here today, so we shall see. And then my other one I ordered off of eBay, they said, you know, order it now, get it in 2 days. Well, shoot, they didn't even ship it for 4 or 5 days, so I think they're going to get a negative comment for slow shipping. So anyway, I'm grumbling, grousing this morning. How are you?
0: Well, so far I'm well, but you know, there's nothing wrong with a little grumbling and grouching. That means you've got something going on. So that's probably a good thing. Yeah, yeah. I'm just taking inventory of what I got to do today and calculating what time I'm going to be headed home.
1: Well, Rick, what part of Georgia are you headed for today? I think if I get highly motivated, I may go out and vote today. In fact, I'm pretty sure I will. But then I've got to shower up and make myself presentable. And then act respectable on top of that. So it's going to be a busy day with all that effort. Back to you.
0: Now, that may not be a bad idea. If things work out, I could probably vote today. I'm starting out at the main office, and I'm going to probably run over to Norcross, and we'll see what happens after that. So, I may or may not make a trip through Stone Mountain. Just depends on how I feel. But tomorrow I've got to work things out, so I'll make it to Monroe. So tomorrow hopefully will be a relatively non-eventful day.
1: Anyway, yeah, we're not all that highly motivated out here today. I'm just kind of anxious to get my hands on the batteries and start on some of these projects. So we're just kind of came to a low profile. But it's kind of unusual. My wife is up at 5 a.m. this morning, and I didn't wake her. It was the dogs. They start to whine and carry on. They like her to take them out sometimes, you know. So, just about every time, so lucky me. KJ Ford, FOE.
0: Well, mine got up a little early this morning, wife and dogs, and all three of them were talking top of their voice. So I got up early whether I wanted to or not today.
1: Days, I'm sure I'll just sleep in, but it hasn't happened a couple times in the last year, so we'll see. There's always hope for the future, you know. And I feel like I'm getting enough hours in the sack.
0: Good thing about your position, you can always take your little nap if you need to. It's kind of hard taking a nap at work. They frown on that a little bit.
1: Take the phone off the hook. I was tempted to in my corporate life a few times, but I think the best part of that, though, was I could cook up a field trip where one would come looking for me and I'd have to take one whether I liked it or not. Anyway, back to you, Rick.
0: Yeah, you're showing your age of phone on the desk is pretty much a thing of the past. There's a few in our office, but not many. They quit putting phones on desks. They expect you to rely 100% off your cell phone. I still miss the old desk phone myself.
1: Have a lady in our office where it was just her job to answer phones, greet people at the door, and just be an administrative assistant there. You know, if you needed something typed or too busy to do something mundane, you know, administratively, we could always kind of push in that direction, save a little of our time. But yeah, we actually had somebody who would answer the phones. So that was a thing. I didn't know that was totally a thing. Pass. I only deal with doctor's offices now. And the parts house, the AutoZone, things like that.
0: Well, we have receptionists. I didn't say all the phones are gone. I just said, if I had a space, I probably could make a case and give me one, but it's not worth making the case. And I've seen the change places here lately every few months. I don't have a permanent roof, so I'm not gonna fight that battle. I got other battles coming up, I'm sure, that I'd rather spend my energy on.
1: Well, I'll tell you one big change that I did see was the remote working thing. I've got a daughter-in-law. I don't know which company she works for, one of these big Japanese ones, let's just call it Mitsubishi or Honda or something, but she works remotely, and I don't have any clue what she actually does, but she does it all day, and every 6 months she goes to New York for a week, and my son gets to babysit duties around the clock with his son, so it works out well, but we're all hoping and praying she can quit her job anytime now. Just be a full-time mama. And when that happens, we look for maybe grandchild number two to come along quickly. So we're keeping our fingers crossed. Now back to you, Rick.
0: Yeah. Well, that working remote works for some people. Unfortunately, a lot of people take advantage of it. And their production level goes down. I had a project manager said, oh, I love it. If I need to go do my laundry in the middle of the day, I can just run down to the laundry room and put in a load. And he wondered why I got my nose out of joint about it, because, you know, I can't do my job remote. I've got to be there. And I thought it was poor form to say something like that. He can't be bothered to get up and go to the office when I've got to be at the job site from daylight to dark. Of course, he also had problems coming to relieve me and other things, so there's a little more to it. KK for me.
1: I never had an assistant, you know, or enough to do to guide to handle anything for me. I was always in the hot seat, or I had to hands-on myself, you know, but, yeah, I know what you mean. They'll never replace a good set of eyes and some gray hair when it comes to it. Somebody knows how to read every little line on that tape measure, too. You'd be surprised how many people cannot read a tape measure anymore, let alone cursive writing. So, anyway, I'm still grumbling. Back to you, Rick.
0: Yeah. Yeah, people don't realize that there's a lot of lines and stuff on tape measures that they're there for a reason. They actually tell you something, but a lot of people don't know what they are. And I've got to look them up every now and then to remember them. I don't use them often enough, but in a carpenter square. A true carpenter square, that's something I never learned to read, but that's something that people know how to read it can do a lot of work with the Carpenter Square. But I think that's a long start.
1: Wood, I had the pleasure of working with and alongside some union carpenters, and oh man, I'll tell you what, they could outwork me any day of the week, and they would take that square and flip it over every which way, and I'd be using square stops, brass stops, if I was doing stringers. But they'll just grab one and just go to town with it and have it laid out. By the time I'm done scratching my head, figuring out, well, how far do I want the last step out drop, you know? So it's like, oh, okay, these guys are really sharp. And I loved every chance I had to work with these guys. They were really great. So, anyway, back to you, Rick.
0: Yeah, well, it helps you work with it every day, and somebody shows you how to read it to start with. I never got that lesson. That was back in the day when you had to study yourself, or somebody had to teach you. But there's a lot of stuff that's gone by the wayside. I'm guessing that the guys framing houses today still have some of those skills, but since I don't interact with that level much anymore, I don't know. But I know if I had to build a doghouse, I still have the resources and the knowledge to do it.
1: Well, I tell you what, I've seen some highly skilled carpenters who couldn't even speak English. Boy, were they skilled. They were highly skilled. Most of them were on the residential framing crews, and I didn't have much experience at all with these guys, but I did run across, you know, drywall finishers and some metal stud guys occasionally. I couldn't speak the language, but yeah, it was amazing. I got to do well. A couple of really great master carpenters. I just wish some of it would have rubbed off on me there, but I could have used some more skill at the bat. KJ4, FOE, back to you, Rick.
0: Yeah, well, I wasn't much of a carpenter, and I've been a better carpenter. I mean, never made a paid superintendent. And I'm more of a rough carpenter than a finished carpenter. I just don't have the patience and the concentration of being a trim carpenter. But, yeah, I can slap something together with the best of them.
1: I think I know what you mean there, Rick. My mother used that phrase one time when we put an addition on the house. You know, she went into the kitchen. I remember she said to my father, you know, can't you, will you just slap a room on the back of this house? He laughed about that till almost the day my dad died. That was whenever we need a laugh, we would repeat that line and just bust up. KJ4, FOE, back to you, Rick.
0: Slapping one together is probably a few steps above a shack in the Alaska wilderness, but probably not far removed. But, yep, I can get by if I have enough time to study things, and you don't have a preconceived notion of what pitch you want on a roof. As long as I have to get the gable ends and stuff like that, gable ends aren't bad, but I can't even think of the term. Closed ends. I'll probably do pretty good.
1: I realized they were nothing but a triangle split in two, and most of the math was pretty easy from there on out. It was just to basic geometry, I think. But, yeah, when it comes to, oh my goodness, laying out rafters and stuff, and getting all those heel cuts, and, oh, double bevels and those going into the valley, oh my goodness. Now, that's when a real carpenter earns his pay. And I'd be there just with the worst of them, scratching my head, just plugging along, there's no doubt. Anyway, I'm glad I'll never have to do that again.
0: I never did much layout, but I did pretty good at the saw bench. That's where I prefer to be. If I get a carpenter to lay it out and give me the measurements and dimensions he wanted, I could usually give him the cut he needed. So, there's places for everybody on a construction site. Somebody tote lumber, somebody cut the lumber, and somebody to take the measurements.
1: Now, that's a coincidence, Rick. One of the most fun jobs I ever had, I was a sawman on a siding in the Cornice Creek for a couple seasons there, and it was great. I loved it. I used to set up right up under a shade tree, and I made my own jigs and everything out of an old door. I'd slide the siding in there, and I'd turn the angles way beyond what a trim saw or sliding trim saws can do these days. I would take it to the limit. I could go 360 degrees. It was pretty cool. Anyway, back to you.
0: Well, was that the day before you had compound miter boxes? Because, back in the start of my career, a compound miter box was just coming out. All you had was one that went straight down. You could turn the blade angle and the two axes, but you didn't have that extended arm like you do a lot of them nowadays, which makes life a whole lot harder.
1: Well, I'll tell you, Rick, that was years before anybody ever heard of a Makita. And, most of your guys that were running on, the saw guy on the crew, you'd have to build your own cutting table. It was a lot like the old saw buck. And I used to make this rectangular frame out of a piece of bed frame. And I'd make it just wide enough for my saw, my steel saw. And I'd make it 2 or 3 feet long. I mean, it would come off the edge of the table. Even that way I could swing real long angles going up these really steep gables up there around Pittsburgh. They have some steep pitches in there. It's scary. They have to tie a rope around you to go up on some of them. That's why I jumped with the chance to be the sawman. It was a lot of fun, too. The cornice work was great. And they started running from the trim cornice, so I got a little bit of experience here making up for us. Pretty cool trim pieces, so I always loved that. So anyway, I'm getting along here. Back to you, Rick.
0: Yeah. I remember when I first started, I worked around with a trim carpenter, and a lot of that trim had to be cut upside down and backwards to get your cuts right and your angles. So, like I said, I never got good enough to do my own layout. I always had to tell me how to make the cuts. I could make the cuts after that, but that's a whole different level of carpentry. You start running crown pole and wainscot, get your angles right, making sure the room looks square when it's not. That's a talent in itself.
1: Well, I tell you what, a good trim man, he does not use a tape measure the same way a framer does. Never in a million years. But Oh, yeah, there's a real gift in these guys, you know. I'm glad that my livelihood never depended totally on my carpentry skills. I mean, I could do it, but I wasn't all that fast. But I was smart enough to hire guys who were better than I was. That's for sure. Back to you, Rick.
0: Yeah. I remember a buddy of mine got me to help him run some crown mold, and overall it looks pretty good except for one corner. If you look real close, you'll see that there's a lot of bumps in that mold. And that caulking may have dried up and started cracking by now, but we used an inordinate amount of caulking to finish that job. KK Foreman here.
1: You know, I remember that upside down and backwards. I did make a couple attempts there with the compound miter saws, but luckily I never had to do that much crown mold. And, it was a struggle. But, you know, with the compound miter, once you got it, I mean, these guys would lay it down flat where we'd have to put it upside down and backwards to still hold that angle up against, you know, both edges on the saw there, you know. So it was kind of tedious. You could do everything just right except just have the wood end just slightly wrong in the saw and it just spoil it. You get down there and there's more white lightning cases of it. Back to you, Rick.
0: Yeah, well, things like compound miter saw, you don't have to do it upside down and backwards anymore. I'm not sure I don't do enough of it, but yeah, good trim carpenter, he may take a tube of a white lightning with you to work. It's opposed to me where depending on the size of the job, usually I'll start with six tubes, may take a case with me.
1: Jobs where we went through cases and cases of caulking. I had one job down there by the South Lake Mall where we had to fix all of the skylights over the sidewalk and reseal them. So we had to take a real deep dive into all the different caulkings, you know, both modulus, ones that were designed for partial submersion underwater, and ones going to be near scuppers, you know, and you knew that it was going to be wet all the time, so it was quite an interesting thing. Well, I never had any callbacks on it, you know. I don't know if they changed management, just lost it, or we just did that good of a job. Never know, but that was a long job. Anyway, back to you, KJ4, FOE.
0: Yeah, well, water can be hard to deal with, and good as caulk it is, it has a shelf, it has a life, and you've got to redo caulk joints eventually. But yeah, I've been on lots of jobs where there's a lot of caulking, but I'm just saying, you know, trim work where you shouldn't need a lot of caulking. That's what I've had to use to cover up imperfections in my work. A lot of tricks out there if you know them.
1: Guy and painters, boy, they used to get out the caulking guns. We used to laugh at one guy. They used to say that the crack of dawn wasn't safe in his caulking gun. He would go in there. He did a beautiful job though. A paint job was so smooth. You don't see a dark line where you should have been. No gap. You know. Should be tight, not showing any dark lines anywhere. You know what I'm talking about. Back to you, Rick.
0: Yeah, well, painting's not the art it used to be either. But anyway, I'm about to go over the hill and run out of steam, so I'm going to go ahead and pull the plug on you this morning. Great talking to you. Hope you have a good day. Be careful out there, and we will talk to you in the morning, if not before. 73, KK4MNU. I'll be clear on your phone.
1: Have a great day out there, Rick. Better you than me, for sure. I'll say 73, and we'll look for you later. KJ4, FOE, clear on this final.

The time is 6 a.m. Weather conditions clear. Temperature 66 degrees. K-A-3-J-I-J-R-E.

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The time is 7 a.m. Weather condition mostly clear. Temperature 65 degrees. K-A-3-J-I-J-R.

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1: Good morning.

Oh yeah, looking forward to this week. Nice.

City breakfast ourselves, and we're looking forward to a Thursday interior in KBK4KTL.

0: Well, all right. Still no word on the pick and play, huh? Well, let's see. Today is going to be working a yard day. Yeah, it's going to be up to 88, 89 today. It's going to be a warm one, but we'll see. Other than that, we should be good to go. For Thursday. Oh, yeah. Saw on the news this morning, going to have to pack the patient faster. Oh, I'm glad I don't have to get in the traffic anymore. He has made it back through here. Just waiting for daylight out here. Oh, yeah, we had four deer in the backyard yesterday. Just about 26 or 27, I think it was. We were sitting at the dinner table looking out the window, and there he goes, running up the stairs. And there were four of them out there. They just scrounging around. They just finally walked on up to the other side of the ditch out there, creek bed, and went on out in the woods. I guess they're making their rounds looking for food. And I think deer season has started already. It's not coming on soon. So there you go. And two, and KB to pick it up. Day four, KB.
1: Stupid thing about about that is they wanted to do a quick sale because it was already packaged up for shipment from a customer that had tried to buy it and then backed out on them. And, you know, they wanted a quick sale. They wanted to move it quickly. Okay. We made our part happen. Back in August, I'm looking at, I don't think it can possibly be here before November. I just, that's just shocking to me. And yeah, I was thinking that too. Yesterday was supposed to be Mom's outing with you and Jeff, and hope everything's going all right with her healing of her, I guess it's her wrist. So, she probably enjoyed getting out yesterday, I imagine. So, anyway, yeah, we're going to try to keep forging ahead and see what obstacles pop up to keep us from getting our job done today. It's like there's always something trying to keep me from being productive. Anyway, all right, well, it's about that time, so I'm going to say 7-3. Y'all have a great day, and enjoy the last really hot one here, I guess. Maybe you can get out there and get in the pool one last time. Who knows? It's probably already too cold, but wishful thinking. All right, we'll talk to you guys later. K4K, you have to pick it up. 7-3-W4-KDA.
2: All right. Yeah, your mom had a great time yesterday. Jeff and I took her out to get her hair cut at her hairstylist out there. She has a nice place out there, out past the fairgrounds, going towards the Good Hope. And very good. Excellent day yesterday. Coffee was great. Bill, into NKP to pick it up, K4, KK.

0: Yeah, Mom's got about 3 weeks left before we go back and they check it out and see what's going on. What's happening? I have 1 week from today, or actually tomorrow, I guess, sorry, of eye drops left to do. From the tail end of that. And then Sharon will start her drops the week after that. She'll be doing her eye drops on her eyes. What else was there on there? About 3 weeks left for that. We'll see what it looks, how it feels. She wants to do exercises to help her with her balance and standing. So I'm trying to get that set up for her. And I keep telling her, well, you can do some of this yourself while you're sitting here. I don't think she'll do anything unless someone's sitting there trying to push her a little bit. But we'll see. Alright. Yep. We're looking forward. Yeah, I go back last week and have a checkup with both doctors, and then Sharon starts her stuff. So we'll see what happens there. Other than that, it's almost November. We're halfway through the month of October. Into Headcake, KA4KM.
1: KKF and 2 NKP. Yeah, boy, that's amazing. Yeah, here we are halfway through through October. Man, time just is rolling along, isn't it? My gosh. And I feel awful for Mom. I was trying to do my best to accelerate her timeline, so she only had 2 weeks left instead of three. I guess that didn't work out. Oh, dear. Well, 3 weeks. She's halfway there. Halfway there with the healing process, hopefully, and hopefully that'll just continue to move along okay. And let's see, one more weekend drops on your second nine. Well, that's great. You're getting right near the tail end. Do they taper the number of drops down as time goes on, or is it like, you know, 3 drops a day for the whole period, or how do they do that? But at least you're totally done with the one eye, David, and boy, you're really on the home stretch now with eye number two. I hope and pray that everything is hanging in there, and is both eyes still seem to be A1 top shelf. Keep our fingers crossed. And yeah, I guess another hot day. Man, what are they saying, like 88 today? Or what Kyle say, 89? But I did look up and I saw that code orange alert. But yeah, I guess low 40s over the weekend for like a Saturday and a Sunday and Monday low, I guess. And high temperatures only in the mid-60s. So yeah, when the thermometer drops, it's going to take quite a step change, because I think even tomorrow is supposed to be in the low 80s. So yeah, we just got to wait and see what happens. Now working on the antique stuff. Got working on some flooring projects. Donna's got some flooring stuff she's doing. And find that antique credenza of mine. See, it's just in the way. So one guy said, "Yeah, I don't think I can use that one." So I gotta keep looking there. We'll see if we can come up with K4KF and 2NKP.
0: Something you have that's taken up space and you can get rid of.

0: it's just got to find a new home. So, but it's a pretty decent piece. But, yeah, I would say it's probably, probably right in there, call it 1930-ish, K4KKM into NKP.
1: I drop out there. Okay, I got that 1930 piece and so forth on that. Key that you were there talking. Interesting. Into NKP K4 KKM.
0: Yep. You had dropped out. And you dropped out in just a strategic spot. I thought you were asking me a question. You said, is it something been in the family forever, or something you just need to get rid of? That's why I thought you were asking me a question. But yeah, I think it's probably a 1930 vintage piece that just is. I've been intending to try and just move that, get that out of here, because it's extra, don't need it, taking up space, and finally got it moved, so got it out in the open where I can do something with it, so that just has got to disappear, so yep, that's the story on that, KA4KKF into NKP.
1: I was saying that probably take it down to one of those fish places and drop it off. They'll get it to someone who needs it. Unless you're looking to sell it. We went and did our early voting yesterday. Walked into the site and there was only four or five people in front of us. And the line moved real fast. Everybody just walked in, walked out. So there you go. And pardon me. Can't believe all this hype on these young kids, 18 to 39. If they're over 25, they ought to know better. Oh, wait a minute. I think our grandparents said the same thing about us. What they say about rock and roll. Yeah, I think it's always the same. The older generation looks at the newer ones and says, they're crazy. Well, actually, I do think the younger generation is kind of crazy about that DSA crap. So. Anyway, today, Thursday, working in the yard, got things to do out there. The air pool is down between 70 and 75 out there. Temperatures, cooler temperatures will keep the stuff from growing in it, keep it balanced and stuff. So we'll just go from there. There you go. We'll turn it back over to you there, Bill. Into NKP. Okay, we're a KKM.
0: Well, David, very, very good. Yeah, the KKM into NKP Friday. I did go ahead. The dining room table that went with that credenza. Because that was a three-piece unit. There was a table, credenza, and a smaller bureau. The bureau Yeah, I got that, somebody wanted that, so I got that out of there. And the dining room table I donated to Habitat, I think Habitat for Humanity. I try and support them when I can. And, yep, this may go the same way. Give them a jingle. No, I got a number. I got a couple good pictures of it. See if they can use it. You just don't want to see it wind up in a dumpster somewhere like that. Of somebody that can get some good use out of it that we'll put it to use. So there we go. Always like to do that. So, donated a car once too. I think that was the Wounded Warriors. Gave them a car at one point. That was good. Guy came along with a rollback and said, "Well, can I get it up on the rollback easily?" And I said, "Well, here's the key. Drive right on up." He said, "It runs," and I said, "Runs great." There wasn't a thing wrong with that car. It was extra. Didn't need it. Had to go. Ran great. And he said, "Oh man, this is awesome." Nice little Eagle Town. So yeah, we can donate stuff to a good cause. I'd like to support those things when I can. And yeah, I took our absentee ballots and I hand delivered them yesterday. Just don't trust the mail. And yeah, you mentioned the DSA stuff, and yeah, I don't know. Boy, hope people watch what's going on over in Europe and understand that's the direction that things are going here. Yep. Pay attention. Oh, dear. Well, there we go. Well, we're going to enjoy this warm day. David, go out and hop in that swimming pool at 70. I think I'd have to pass on that. I can... Boy, when it's 80, I can get in, but 78, not so much. Well, let's just tie the ribbon on it. David, K4KF, into it, KP.
2: For tools. I don't do much woodworking, but eventually I'd like to get a small lathe to do some... do a little bit of woodworking, but nothing serious. I just need a part for a radio. It'd be nice to have. I got a metal lathe that I'm trying to learn how to use, but I'd like to get a little wooden one.

0: Okay, Bill. You have a great day out there. And we'll catch up with you later. And don't take any questions. And two, KTKA4KKF73.
1: Some room, probably gonna have like some kind of liquidation some of the radios that we bought in lots that are not, I don't know, I guess not up to our quality, I guess. We're getting a little more picky, and I got somebody going to look at probably 10 or so. They have an antique booth, but they don't sell working stuff, so let me see if we can both make a little bit of money. I'll unload a bunch, and they can sell them fairly cheap, and they can hand out my card if they want them fixed. But some of them, you know, if they got cracks in the case or, you know, different things make it so they're not ones that I want in my inventory. Why are we coming to a stop here?
2: This week. I'm not sure how many days you was out of town, but I think your wife was on the, where was she on a work trip?
1: We went to St. Louis. We flew out Saturday morning early. So we had all Saturday, all of Sunday to do sightseeing. And she lived out that way. She lived in Missouri for a while, so she's familiar, so. And then Monday and Tuesday, she had to go in the office Wednesday morning. But Monday and Tuesday, I worked from the hotel, so I didn't have to take time off. And then the evenings, we did dinner, and then Tuesday morning, we went to a show, a musical. We saw Death Becomes Her. It was outstanding. The Fabulous Fox Theater there in St. Louis. Gorgeous theater, amazing production. And then yesterday morning she had to go in for a couple hours, and I went and found me a Chick-fil-A to sit at, have some coffee, and just relax a little bit, and we flew home.
2: Where it's probably back in 2019, 2020 might have been the last time, it might have been prior to that. But, haven't had any need to do that lately, and don't look like I'm making any plans to do it in the future.
1: To Florida for my work trip, they do a big conference with all the operators and a lot of the staff, and they fly us. Twice I went to San Diego. This year they're doing it in Orlando, which I'm not real blown away about Florida. But that'll probably be the next time, unless something else comes up. But we went and got the TSA pre-check, and so much nicer, so much, it's a time saver. You know, I pull your laptop out of the bag and all this other jazz. It's just nice. Throw your stuff on the conveyor, walk through the metal detector, pops out the other side, you're done. No foolishness like the regular way. So that was well worth, I think it was $80 or $85. Sorry, it was well worth that.
2: Y'all, I was yawning the same time you were, so, I had to get up at 4:30 this morning to get up here at the rehab center at 6:30, so I'm on my way back down to Commerce. I've got an 8:30 with a chiropractor, so once I get that done, I think I have time to go get breakfast.

0: Belfort Road. Stoplight here backed up. Now I'm moving. I'm hoping to get back up to ramming speed here. Was moving right along, but then between 52 and beginning of Gainesville, it stacks up. And, I don't know, we're all going straight, you know. And I don't understand why it gets so slow. We're all going the same direction, but seems to be moving now. The sun's cutting through the trees. You can see them starting to turn. Maybe we'll get a little cooler weather. It was beautiful out in St. Louis. Actually, it was almost a little too hot. I guess it's supposed to cool off there this weekend. And, I don't know. That's about it. I know LARC has a POTA event at Don Carter, and Gateway Club in Cleveland has a POTA event at Unicoi. So it should be a good Parks on the Air weekend. I don't know what time it starts. I'm guessing 10 o'clock or something. So I'm hoping to work some from home while I'm actually working. And then hopefully go out and participate for a couple hours before everybody wraps up.
1: K-A-3-J-I-J-R.
2: It's going to be nice weather this weekend for it. It's not going to be hot, so I look forward to having the cooler weather. It's just, I don't know, you get outside and enjoy outdoor activities much better.
0: Fall is my favorite time of year. It's not long enough. You'll never hear me complain about the heat because I don't like being cold, but I do like the little bit cooler weather for outdoor activities and not as many bugs.
2: I'm with you on that. I don't like being cold. Do not like that at all, but fall is the better part because when spring comes around, then you get all the pollen, you know, that gets out. You can't go outside without turning yellow. So that's the only part I don't like about the, you know, springtime is when everything starts blooming.
3: Runway 31 with a 45 degree left downwind. Barrow County traffic.
0: But not as, like I say, it's not as bad as the spring, and everything covered in pollen, but oh well, gotta take the good with the bad, I suppose. I just don't like winter. I don't want to live in Florida. I don't like the humidity and all that, and I have no desire to be there, but I really like it here. And I like it a little cooler, so yeah, I don't see me going anywhere else other than right here, unless I move overseas.
2: I won't be doing the overseas move, but yeah, what's convenient about here, you're close enough, you can get to Florida in a few hours, you get to the Carolina coast, or you know, get to the mountains, and we're just right in the happy medium of all directions if you want to do something or go somewhere. But I like the area here, but I was watching the National Weather Service. They put out a video on YouTube the other day. They're talking about this El Nino effect that we're having. Maybe a tough winter from what they're talking.
0: Come April, we'll know for sure, because that's hard to predict that stuff. I just hope it's not super cold. We'll be camping in November, and then maybe pull the camper down in December for the Lakewood, you know, when we're at our booth. I think last year, January, February, is when I winterized it, you know, worrying about the cold, but then in March we were back out, so hopefully I don't have to have it winterized too long. And last year I put a lot of a lot more antifreeze than I needed to, but I think I got the gist of it now, and how to just get the lines full and not worry about so much getting it in the tank. Put a little bit in the tank, but just get the lines full. And I think it'll be good.
2: I bought a 2005, I bought it new as a E450 Ford chassis. It had a power stroke diesel motor in it. I like the Cabernet name, but it just, that was the wrong time in life to be buying that, and I was so thankful to be rid of it. But now my roughing it is a motel. I let people clean up behind me when I leave. I meant to ask you, how's your diesel truck doing? Did you get some tires for it?
1: Good morning. The time is 8 a.m. Weather conditions cloudy. Temperature 65 degrees.
0: Got it set aside. It's just hard to let go of it, and I got to figure out what I'm going to do. I keep seeing them on Facebook Marketplace, but then I'd have to find a place to put them on. So I don't know. I do need to get some here in the near future. And I was all hot and ready to go, and then they got busy, so I'll have to wait till I get another day off during the week or something, figure it out.
4: A4IO repeater.
0: Budget brand doesn't have the big, you know, the huge warranty, but even the ones with the longer warranties, they prorate them and still end up paying through the nose. And I don't know, the way the weather is here with the extreme heat and some cold, but mostly the heat, you know, you get 3 maybe 4 years out of a battery. I think you can be thankful at that. And my camper battery was acting a little funky, and I don't know if it, you know, if it drained. So anyways, I charged it up and it was good, so I gotta go run over and put the voltmeter on it tomorrow. I got it unhooked, it's, you know, still in the camper, but disconnected. I hit the disconnect switch. If it stays up, then we're good. If not, then I got something draining it while it's parked. But we didn't have any trouble for a whole year. And of course, it's got a 12-month replacement, and we were in month 13 when it crapped out. But I think I got it back. I put a low amperage charger on it for a couple of days, and it might have just been something in the camper itself put a little drain on it.
2: The battery in this car, from what my mechanic buddy, the one that did my tires, these newer cars with the electronics that they have in them, there's specific type batteries you have to put in these things, or it can up the electronics in the car. And like my old pickup truck, you know, we thought the alternator the other day was bad in it, so we got an alternator, turned out it was a battery, so we just swapped it out. And, you know, most Chevrolet, you just go buy a normal battery for it. It was like $185. The darn battery for this was, time, you know, got it and everything, it's $305.
5: I know O'Reilly's has the same, you know, it's compatible, depending on the car, I would imagine, but I bought a couple in the last year for the kids, and just get the budget battery, because, you know, they're on a budget, and I'm not buying them, but anyways, they have the same group, it's just not as, supposedly not as high of warranty. But like I say, I don't know how much good that does, especially in the, when we have the extreme heat. But I know there's two in my truck, and they're pretty hefty, but they're just a standard, you know, just a standard battery. There's nothing special other than the high cranking amps and a little higher reserve for turning over that diesel motor. But so far, so good. I'll probably put a trickle charger on that just to keep them all the way up. And, well, you know, in the wintertime, I put plug in the block heater. So it's not a lot of fun trying to get the diesels going in the extreme cold. By extreme, I mean below 20, 30 degrees. They don't like to crank.
2: K-A-3-J-I. Yeah, I had a 2002 F-350 four-door long wheelbase with a 7.3 in it. And, it cranked pretty good in the cold. There's a few times I plugged it up, but yeah. Now, the battery on this one is supposed to be, and this was, I forget something. This battery is a 5-year 100% replacement on the thing for 5 years. No pro rating. Then it was like, you got a 4-year guarantee, $40 more, you got a 5-year. So I went and got a 5-year, so I don't have to fool with it or worry with it.
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5: 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Save a few dollars. But, my diesel's a 6-liter, and it has about almost 300,000 miles on it. But last year, I had to replace the called standpipes. It creates the high pressure oil that runs the injectors, and it was not giving me the high pressure. So, you know, I could start it with ether. Once it fired up, it would stay running. But because the pressure wasn't there at cranking speed, it was hard to start. So I think that was the biggest problem last year. I shouldn't have that much issue this year. Now I can let it sit for days and just go out there, and once the glow plug light goes out, it cranks right up. So we'll see how it is this winter. But I'm not going to use it a ton because fuel is so much. Mileage isn't there, but I'll tell you what, I'm very pleased with this F-350, and we took it to go up to the mountain last week, and that walks right up the side like nothing. So great, great, great truck.
6: RV 8 Yankee Juliet is left base 3-1 set up.
5: Two old blind guys and just their headlights, so yeah. It's a little, well, I've done it a couple of times. It's been a couple of years, a few years actually, since I went up there in the dark, but I'm glad we got it done. The machine sounds great, and I monitored it pretty heavily for a couple of days. I'm guessing he's probably, if not done, he's close to getting the backup up to speed to be exactly like the one that's in there. So, yeah, it was a little different coming down in the dark.
2: Colin was telling me, but yeah, it does sound good. Of course, you know, when you talk about the ID and the stereo, I intend on having him to add that additional, like when he uses the time, if periodically it'll tell the weather, temperature, whatever, I'm going to have that. I think I'm going to have him add that to mine as well. So all three of them should be doing the same thing.
4: Disconnected. K4IO repeater.
5: Supposed to have a couple of things going on, but I may have the afternoon free. I wasn't going to take tomorrow off. It's my day off because I have Saturday, and I was going to swap it and not use a personal day yesterday, but I said, you know what, I'm going to take Friday. I haven't had a Friday in quite a while. I can try to get a few things done while the XYL is working.
7: I figured I'd jump in. Spear machine is, the controller is completely built, the wires are in. All I have to do is sit down and rewrite all the programming in the machine and then tune up the audio levels, and it should be ready to go.
5: Awesome.
2: All right.
5: Do you think
2: been a busy man here lately? Getting a lot of things done around the house.
5: Place, or do we have to take it up and test it?
7: And I didn't quite catch either of you.
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0: 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Okay, 4 hours, yeah. 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
1: Projects. All right, gonna come down and play with repeater. We'll figure something out if we both end up being free.
2: This is good to me. I look forward to catching up, and we'll figure out something to work on. And now that I seem to have found all this spare time, I'm getting crap done again, so I need more things to do during the day.
1: Yeah, I was going to comment on what Bob said. Hey, it's all about quality. I really don't need a whole lot of sleep. I just need a few good hours of sleep. So, my wife, on the other hand, she needs to get her 8 or more to feel chipper. Me, if I can get, you know, good sleep from, you know, around midnight, 1 o'clock, at 6, I'm up and ready to roll. Of course, I'm not very friendly at 6 a.m., but I can get a lot of stuff done. I don't get friendly until after a couple of cups of coffee.
2: Actually, the way I used to sleep, even when I was a kid, I annoyed my parents because, you know, I was up, you know, well before the crack of dawn, you know, 3, 4 in the morning, I was up and raring to go. And that kind of lived with me through a lot of life. It's only been in the last decade or so that, you know, my 4 or 5 hour sleep cycle seems to have degraded into, you know, I lay in bed to sleep for, you know, 8 or 9 hours and still feel miserable all day and falling asleep in the middle of the afternoon. That's all gone. I'm no longer falling asleep midday and no longer needing to, you know, have a lot of poor sleep. It just seems like I'm getting, you know, a good rest, and half the time I was spending

0: between 9 and 10, but watch TV for a little bit, and then I'm watching repair videos or reading something because she falls asleep. And then the alarm goes off. I think 5:30 is when the alarm goes off. I get up about 6-ish. She gets up to let the dumb dog out, feed the dog, and make sure the man gets off to work. And I get up shortly after that. I'm usually pretty good as far as having enough rest. Times when I can't fall asleep, that drives me nuts. But when I was a kid, up until just a few years ago, I'm a night owl. I'd be on the radio. I'd be up doing projects and be on the radio until 2 or 3 o'clock in the morning, go to sleep, and be up by 7 or 8. So, yeah, 4 or 5 hours is all I usually need. Not a different subject, man. I can't believe how much they get for these pay lanes. I'm not getting in it because I'm not paying $17.70 to go 10 miles, but this is ridiculous, the amount they charge. It should just be a couple bucks.
1: Well, unfortunately, they're set up as, traffic sensitive pricing, so if there's an accident or anything else that's slowing down other lanes, they jack the price of that. You know, I've seen it as high as $45 on one trip south during a large accident. And the funny thing was, when you looked over at the lane, it wasn't moving either because everybody moved over into it, dropped to $45, and didn't get anywhere any faster anyway.

0: my biggest problem with it is if I get over there now, it's going to cost me $17. But as soon as I get, I'm passing Lawrenceville, Duluth now. But as soon as I get to Pleasant Hill Road, that lane's going to be all jacked up for 4 or 5 miles. So it really doesn't save me any time. All it does is hit my wallet. And I've watched it a couple of times. I'll pick two or three cars, and you know, from up here, and then by the time I get down towards 285, those two or three cars are still in the same place I am, even if they passed me earlier. So it's like, it's just not worth it. It's just a big money scam. But you know, it should. And they tell me that over on the west side, those don't get that high, and it's more reasonable. You know, if it's $4 or $5, I'd be over there almost daily. But, you know, pay nearly $20, and you're still stuck. That doesn't make sense. Let's just see it flash here. What are we at? 1410 here at, if I wanted to get on at Pleasant Hill. 1410, and that's only to go down to Shalaford, so what is that, maybe 10 miles?
1: Yeah, after Shalaford, I think you get into Fulton County, and there it's free and multi-passenger rather than the pay lanes they're getting, you know, outside of Fulton County.
0: Airport last night. Of course, I was in that lane because there was two of us in the car, and then you hit the pay lane, and it was $17 or $18 last night. And I said, you know what, I'm not even going to pay it, and it wouldn't have saved us any time. It just would have hit my wallet. Anyways, I'm coming up on the slowdown now. So, and I'm just passing Pleasant Hill Road, so I'm guessing. I get a little scratchy. Seems between Pleasant Hill and Jimmy Carter, it gets scratchy. And then after I get all the way down, it'll get a little better, but this is, you know, kind of the comfortable limit, I guess, of the machine. But then if I'm sitting in the parking lot at work, which is below the airport, it works great when I'm sitting still.
1: For the last transmission, but at the end of it, you were clear again. So, yeah, I have noted that there is that spot you go through that it's, you know, a little sketchy, but then it seems to pick up and continue covering the rest of your trip.
0: Just kind of FYI, it's the same, basically the same coverage as 6-7, you know, as far as my radio goes. And then there must be these digital signs, something down here. I haven't hit it yet, but it absolutely wipes out my receive for a mile or two, and then it gets better, and then gets wiped out again. I don't know if it's these digital billboards emitting a lot of RF or what. And now I'm getting into where there's a bunch of trucks around me, so it may not sound the greatest.
1: Sources of RF noise in this modern world with, you know, poorly made, cheaply designed switching power supplies to, you know, convert 120 volts to something that's tolerable to an LED light. You find it randomly all over. Some of the LED traffic lights even do it, you know, RF emissions from them. So, yeah, it's spotty. You can find intersections where it's so noisy you can't use anything, and, you know, you get half a block away from it, all is clear again.
0: Watching it on the scope, it's starting to rise. And, of course, you know, some of these trucks are using dirty linears on the chicken band. You get up to them, you can see the spikes. But yeah, something over here is causing a bunch of junk. Anyways, I guess I'll sign with you, because it's starting to get noisy, and I'm in the middle of this traffic. I'll be heading home. You probably have the radio shut down by then, but I'll probably be in talking range probably around 7:30 this evening. And maybe we'll chat tomorrow, see what's going on, and hopefully we get together, even if it's just to chew the fat a little bit. Have a good day. Thanks for popping in. I'm going to shut up for now. KBTBPY Mobile.
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1: 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K-A-3-J-I-J, clear.

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Base coming. County traffic, Archer 68, 02, is there any bus base for 310 county traffic?

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1: Right, number 2.

0: County traffic, Cirrus, November 4, Mike Sierra, 3 South. Bound for landing 3-1, turn left base for 3-1, 4 Mike Sierra.
1: K4IO, repeater.
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0: Venetian 252, Juliet Show, 10 mile final 5, Cherokee.
1: Farrell County traffic, Sirius 4, Mike Sierra, short final 31, Farrell.
2: Farrell County traffic, Archer 6, Sierra, Juliet 10, left base, 431, Farrell County traffic.

Here 2 hit, left downwind 310.

0: traffic Archer 68, here Juliet, and final for 3-1, Barrow County traffic.
1: Here Victor, 4 miles straight in final.

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0: And taxiing to runway 3, put a pressure.

0: Southeast, signing up for the Fox RNAP 31 in Barrow County traffic.
1: 9 a.m. Weather condition mostly clear. Temperature 65 degrees.

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1: County traffic, 603 Delta Alpha, 8 mile RNF, line 1431, Carroll County.

0: traffic, 73 Delta Alpha, 5 mile RNAV flight, full stop, 31, broken.
1: About 12 miles northwest inbound, right now.

0: final 3-1-0.
1: Barrow County traffic, report to Romeo Victor, 7 miles to the southwest. Going to enter into a long final for runway 31. We're going to enter the pattern with you. Barrow.

0: Sierra Mi Avenger, upwind runway 31, left of traffic.
1: Sierra County traffic, that's that 1325 Foxtrot, 8 miles to the west, inbound for 45 degrees. Left downwind, runway 31.

Victor, Romeo Victor, left downwind runway 3.

0: 5, 4 miles to the west, inbound 445 left downwind, runway 31.
1: Better traffic, 342 Romeo Victor, turning left base, runway 31.
2: DCO, KR4OWC, W8KI, repeater,

0: Buccaneer to the east, out there.
1: Barrel County traffic, Cessna 1325 is left downwind. Runway 31.

Metro traffic, helicopter airline 6 River Road, left field, 1.6 mm for Grady, Metro traffic.

Southwest 800 Way 317.

0: Roger, left downwind runway 3-0.
1: That's on traffic in phase 285 is 6.5 miles just north of the 45 right downwind 28. Make that on traffic.
2: Metro traffic.

Auburn University is at 587.

0: County traffic, 6-4-2 Romeo Victor, do 1 right 360 for spacing to a short approach, Sparrow.
1: West 8 miles, left downwind, 31 in Barrow County.

Fair County traffic, 340 Romeo Victor, turning left bank for a shorter pressure only 31.

0: well, 13 miles to the east of the field, doing sea spiral starting at 6,000, going down to 2-5 Cherokee.
1: Making 9-9-2-6-1, 10 miles out towards the northeast, 10 bound for runway 28, right downwind, making 9-9.
0: Short Jeremy, I think they're short final runway 3.

0: 2.5 miles out to the west. Southern Engine Network falls behind 6021. Whiskey Bear.
1: Taking our turn, make train 271, 10 miles south of field. We'll be overflying. Left three drops to the right downwind, runway 2 8 7.
2: County traffic, 342 Romeo Victor, left downwind runway 31.
3: Bear County traffic, Cherokee 602 and Whiskey is also entering the left downwind for runway 31. I guess we're behind this traffic that just turned.
0: You guys, you said you guys are basically going to be

0: traffic, time in, one freight up outfront, 3 mile, 45 left downwind, 3-1.
1: Stop, Fox, 3-1.

0: 9148 Delta Alpha is turning on the 45 left downwind, 31 touch and go, Barrow.
1: Victor turning final runway 31. We got your side right in front of us. Barrow.

0: 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Hey, hang on.
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2: Barrow County, Jerry 6031, what's your name? Final, 31, Barrow County.
3: Buffalo traffic, runway 31, Barrow County.

0: Carroll County traffic, 342 Romeo Victor is departing to the northwest. Vera.
1: Left down when 131, Vera County.
2: 6 Alafonso is 4 miles to the northwest, rivering right down with runway 287.
3: Farrow County traffic, Diamond 148 Delta Alpha, turning left stage, 3 miles out, 31 touch and go, Farrow.
1: Traffic, 1-3-2-5, Fox, we're going to send that down for that traffic.

0: Traffic Diamond 148 Delta Alpha, turning final 31, full stop, Sarah.
1: And 703, you get that plenty of time.

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1: Let's hear drum for right down line, runway 28. Take that down.
2: Coming in traffic, Chug 106, Alpha Fox, Dodge, turn all left 360 and right down for 28 for the departing traffic of 10. Coming.
3: Barrow County, turn 2021, which is turning left crossway 31, Barrow County.

0: Traffic, Waco 5 Tango Tango. We're making a right turn. Gonna make a right 270, cross over, hit midfield, join the right downwind for 28 behind the downwind traffic coming.
1: Bell County 6601, we'll be turning left downwind, that's 31 Bell County.
0: Final runway 31.
2: Okay, traffic has been welcome to the official final 31.

0: Control, which is a left base, 31 barrel.
1: Seven Chavez Dog 136 out of Fox Dog is making red cross right down with three red states, drawing 28 coming. Guys, full stop, touch and go.

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1: Fox side is above crosswind, 31, very nice.

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1: 5 minutes, 10 a.m. Weather conditions clear. Temperature 69 degrees. K A 3 J I J R.
2: Fox Shots, turning right downwind, 1-2-7.

0: not ask to chop it up. Guys, I just thought we're doing a pump hop on, and that will be it.
1: So, Church 2021 was returning on downward 310.
0: What if I think it takes us right down like 2 acres? Got 1 to 6 up on my beach, 1 to 3 acres.

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0: on final 310.
1: South 1 to 6, so Fox South departing Langley 28, 7 6.

Boulevard traffic, RB 7, 5 miles southeast, entering left downwind for 17 Mount Air.

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2: Conklin 310.
0: That's amazing.

0: 0, turn 021, which you're turning left on with 310.
1: Come in traffic, 136, Alpha Fox, Charles, South Final, 408, 286.

from the departure wagon of Croatia. Bonanza 55 November is 10.

0: inside of themselves like this.
1: Covering traffic, Stub 136, Alpha Fox Tower, with the right cross the land, the pony clear door, black call, covering traffic.
2: Following traffic, to enter the downwind for runway 5, Cherokee.

5, bound for cross midfield, left downwind, 25. Going into Cherokee, are y'all planning to make the new drop? Y'all just going to make the left turn downwind. You're right behind us, I think we're just going to go left turn downwind. Okay, perfect. Yeah, we're going to get 20 in space.

November 10th.

0: Sanders is on the left downwind, 4-3, be doing a simulated engine out, Monroe.
1: Brandon.
0: Stand.

0: mile 45 from left downwind runway 31, clear to over.
1: Thank you, traffic.

0: Roger, zero turn left, base 3,
1: one run. West, we're going to be entering a fast downwind for runway 3R. Good morning, Brian.

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1: 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10-7, 10-7, 10-7, 10-7, 10-7, 10-7, 10-7, 10-7, 10-7, 10-7, 10

at 225 miles west. Check about that one for runway 6. Error.

0: Echo 341, last downwind 32, LAQ.
1: Downwind, left downwind 31.

Station Comfort Airlines, Spacecraft 7885, 2010, moving to the east, southeast, metro traffic.

Northwest over the horse park 2000. Send down landing 7 7 traffic.

Departing Highway 20 heading north on the east side of Stone Mountain at about 1400.

have a clearance. 4-0 turning left off Main Street, 100.

0: left downwind.
1: Southern, we're at 4-0, turning left base and 8-1.

guys. Blue 20 is on the go. Alex 08 Sierra, left base for 1-5.

Are you up for flipping the airport? The stock is actually going down the barrel the other way. Left downwind runway 31. Back for the downwind for 23 also.

downwind for 2-1. We're going to fly over the midfield and come back around for the downwind for 2-1.

0: 9 is 8 miles to the north at 9,000 feet.
1: Delta Alpha, 3 miles out, 45 Delta, 700. This is 0 6 1, 8 1,

0: left crosswind for Timor. November, 10 miles east, and right.
1: Downwind for T1, correct? Yes, sir. Short of that.

Smith. ER, we are direct near ye. We're going to shoot the approach and be left turn now, be low approach only.

0: Flyer 8400, left station, you are
1: clear. 11 miles to the west, southwest, and down on RNAV runway 8, dealer approach only left turn up.
0: On the go, stand left close, so you want that.

0: Track 220, left downwind, 3-1 barrel.
1: Hotel 7 miles out on RNAV. Runway 8, we're going to break it off, left downwind 26, and we'll be doing a low approach after that.
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0: 0341 is 4 miles to the southwest of town, landing level 7.
1: Well, 6 north of the field, 4,500 maneuvering, Ferry County.

I'm going to go fly with Kimberly School. I'll see you in a little bit.

0: 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The time is 11 a.m. Weather conditions clear. Temperature 74 degrees. KA3JIJR.
1: Fuel and we'll take about order.

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2: We're ready to forward to 0, turning left, cross, 51, 100.

0: 7 for your 8 report, is there some left downwind? You want to turn?
1: Okay. We're about 30 miles south inbound, that's runway 5 in front of us.

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1: Traffic system, 8-4-5-0, 20 miles southwest, about 9 miles west, 5-0.

0: Zero is turning left down the end of New York.
1: Traffic, Skyhawk 845 Zulu, 5 miles to the southwest. You'll be entering 45 degree left downwind for runway 31.

0: traffic, Skyhawk 850, 3 miles to the southwest. We are coming in 45 degrees left downwind for runway 31. Clear.
1: K-A-3-J-I-J-R.
2: Southeast, inbound on the R9 runway 31. Winder.

0: is 19 miles to the north at 4,500 maneuvering, making downtown.
1: Delta Alpha, 7 miles to the north, inbound for a major 1-3.

0: On a traffic, we're 844-0, with string left cross fence, Q1, on that.
1: Bear County traffic, Skyhawk 8450, left base from 31.

0: They're turning west downwind, you want clear.
1: Final, for the RNR runway 31. Bound.
2: And then we have that thing traffic inside as well. Yeah.
3: 2 miles to the north. Teardrop entry, right, or left downwind, runway 31.

0: liftoff from the 2-1 spawn area, up and down with 2-1.
1: 5 Delta Alpha, flying over the field at 3,000. Right teardrop entry, the left outlet on the 2-1.

0: No. Power down, turn drive. 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
2: All right, Spiral Killers, Roger.
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0: I don't think I said it. We're in 289. Making that down, 19279 is 23 miles to the north near the smokestack in the midline at 3700 feet.
1: Fair, pandemic, DC Sun Delta, Alpha, down runway 310.

0: 37255 Delta Alpha, turning left base, I'm with you over.
1: Monitor traffic, while you're 844 to the left base, you on. Monitor.
2: Traffic,
1: RQ3, you increase your right, constant runway 28.

Mike Echo. 12 miles northeast, inbound on over Lake Street.

0: traffic, waiter 844-00, turning left, crosswind, Q1, clear.
1: County traffic, 845-00. County traffic, 845-00, turning left, crosswind, runway 0.

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0: goes 21 miles to the northwest of Macon downtown, maneuvering at 5,000.
1: Is that Christy?
0: Yep. Final 3-1 has to go down.

Contact 0 0 0 0 0 0 0 0 0 0 0 0 0 0 0 0 0 0 0 0 0 0 0 0 0 0 0 0 0 0 0 0 0 0 0 0 0 0 0 0 0 0 0 0 0 0 0 0 0 0 0 0 0 0 0 0 0 0 0 0 0 0 0 0 0 0 0 0 0 0 0 0 0 0 0 0 0 0 0 0 0 0 0 0 0 0 0 0 0 0 0 0 0 0 0 0 0 0 0 0 0 0 0 0 0 0 0 0 0 0 0 0 0 0 0 0 0 0 0 0 0 0 0 0 0 0 0 0 0 0 0 0 0 0 0 0 0 0 0 0 0 0 0 0 0 0 0 0 0 0 0 0 0 0 0 0 0 0 0 0 0 0 0 0 0 0 0 0 0 0 0 0 0 0 0 0 0 0 0 0 0 0 0 0 0 0 0

5 miles out on the runway. 2-3, no approach.

0: Cherokee traffic, 8452, left downwind, runway 31, Cherokee.
1: 452, left downwind, 31, 0.

0: Arizona, traffic where you're 84400, turning left cross with 21.
1: Skyhawk 8 4 2 turning left, please. 7 9 3 1 turn.

0: 4, about 9 miles to the south-southwest. We're overflying the field at 7,000
1: feet. County traffic, Cherokee 8491 Foxtrot, left crosswind to 31.

0: 94-91 Fox, left downwind for 31.
1: Okay.
2: Making downtown, descending at 3700, descending to 2000 for ground reference. Meeting maneuvers will be to the south of the tower.
1: Sir, going to traffic down to 148 Delta Alpha, left crosswind 31, Barrow County.

0: 99 Romeo. We're about 5 miles to the southeast of the airport. We're maneuvering for a straight-in runway 3, Gilmore County.
1: On our traffic, we are 8440 and turning final 51. What are
2: West crosswind from runway
3: 31. Bell County traffic, Cherokee 8491 Foxtrot, left base for 310.
4: 7148 Delta Alpha, midfield left downwind 31, Bell County.
5: K-A-3-J-I-J-R-S.

0: Ontario is turning left crosswind 421. Monterey.
1: Half mile, final 3-1, full stop, Derek County.

Frontline cross 131, okay. November 5082 Golf, 7 miles west, 3000 maneuvering close flight, Monroe.

0: 491 Fox, left downwind 31, okay.
1: Cherokee County, 4,000, climbing 4,200 southbound, Cherokee County.

0: Seven, helicopter, 4-7, drumhead, the north transition southeast.
1: South County traffic, 8891 Foxtrot, left base 31.

0: about a 2 left crosswind for 3-1. We're car in the area to the west.
1: South County traffic, 38.91 Fox Trot. Final 3-1, will be full stop to the ramp there.
2: Traffic, it is 5 Tango 5 off east on the on-ramp 28 heading south.

0: County traffic, 10-10-90, about 10 miles to the south of the field, going left down with the runway 23, Cherokee County traffic.
1: Four four zero zero is turning left crosswind 21.

0: 5 Golf Tango, 4 miles east on the RNF, 28 Covington.
1: Traffic 10-10, 95 miles to the south, entering the left downwind for runway 23, for touch smooth.

0: to Golf is 2 miles out, and I'm entering the left downwind at 45, runway 3.
1: 2-8, 7-2.

0: Campbell, traffic 19279, 10 miles to the northwest, inbound, next 45 into the right down the 128.
1: Our traffic is called 5-0, stop those points at 2-0 for, 11-1 for 2-1.

Tiger 81360 is 5 south of the field, inbound for 28. Copy.

The time is 12 p.m. Weather condition clear. Temperature 79 degrees. K-A-3-J-I-J-R-T.

0: Arriving in traffic, 81360 is entering base 428. Copy.
1: Thursday, October 15th. 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
2: Good afternoon.

0: traffic, it is our call to the 10 miles to the south that's setting up for the ILS 31 blanket.
1: This is Twin Diamond, November 996 Delta Foxtrot on a 5 mile base for runway 5, 4,000 feet, heavens landing.

Miami traffic, this is a twin diamond November 99er 6 Alpha Foxtrot, turning final runway 5, Evans Landing. I see a plane, I've got a

Copy, traffic Archer 62830. I'm right cross on runway 28, departing the area off the cross. Thank you, Covington.

0: County traffic, section 2904 Gulf Whiskey, 15 to the south inbound, going to be going in the downwind on Lake 3, Cherokee.
1: Lake 85 Golf Tango, 5 miles southeast on the island, stay one, wind it.

we are 6 miles north in Alpha Runway 31. We're going to go over top of the field at 3,500 feet and set up for emergency descent to runway 31. Simulated emergency descent to runway 31, traffic permitting. We got the traffic on, just go final to 31.

0: Zero.
1: So we're going this right now. We're going to depart on the upwind to the west to stay out of your guys' way.
0: You should be good. We're at 3,503 miles north, and we'll do an simulated emergency descent over top the field, and we'll set up for the left downwind. Runway 31. We got the traffic going this set barrel.

73 Delta Alpha, seat spiral is over the airport, descending out at 2900 feet. We'll be set up for OS power off, left downwind, runway 310.

5, that's Survey A, on the right side of the runway right now. Just copy. 672 Delta Alpha, 2,000 feet, we're in a left downwind, 31 midfield, we're assembling engine out to runway 31 barrel.

Atlas 31, simply engine out runway 31, full stop barrel. Yeah, I think I got 239 to Mike Evans, departure leg runway 31, departure north, left on left base, 31, full stop barrel.

0: 30 Echo Zulu is about 4.5 miles out from the north and bound to landing 7 Lincoln.
1: Final direction, 9 4 2 8 7.

3-7-1-1 golf. I'm at runway 28, we're taking one lap in the pattern, turning right downwind now for 3-7. Stanley Top 42 with DNA, left downwind runway 21. Stanley Top 42.

0: Nellie Traffic, report to Whiskey, turn left face, runway 21. Nellie Traffic.
1: Green City, I'll get you on here.

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1: Check 562 is 3 mile right base, runway 5, Sarah.

0: 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Sarah.
1: Sarah, 5 seconds. 5 seconds.

7-1-1-0, standing crosswind for the right close traffic on runway 28 and coming in. On runway 28, coming in.

0: called. It's a right downwind for runway 28 in Covington, and we're looking for that traffic on the RNAV.
1: We are crossing over the runway now, about a quarter of a mile out. You know, back and forth.

runways to the opposite runways. We'll make a left crosswind for runway 5 now, and then we'll make our left crosswind for runway, the opposing runway.

0: Department of Mobile Talk, this is departing runway 28, and we're departing the area to the northwest. Coming.
1: 562, we're left downwind runway 13, and then we'll be switching runway to 31 there.

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1: They're going to dedicate their 562s, turning left downwind, runway 31, Sarah.

runway is 6 mile 47, clear left downwind, runway 31, Bearcat. Postman 678, go to Sierra, 10 to the west, 3500, will be 45 degree entry, left traffic 31, purple stop, Power County.

0: helicopter 893 Alpha Uniform. Notify currently skirting the west side of the Bravo Focus there from south to north, 1,900 feet at those depths.
1: 11, your left downwind, 3-1, Bear County.
2: Now 7.5 to the west. I have 356, I think it is, Delta Alpha on the ADS-B, and I'm also looking at the career track. 45 degree entry left downwind, 3-1, and I'll work it between you guys, see how it works out. Arrow.
1: Got you in sight, we'll make a left turn here and come in behind you if you want to keep that turn going.
3: Roger, we'll keep it tight for you. Bear County, got it.
2: Bear County, experimental sportsman 678 Delta Sierra. Now 6 to the west. I'll be number 3 behind, well, either the Cherokee or the Diamond. However, you guys sequence. Full stop landing, 3-1, Barrow.
4: Traffic Clear Deck 562 is left downwind, runway 31, short approach, Sarah.
1: Alpha 2 mile 45 inch, left downwind 31, and we have the crew check 562 inside there.

0: Quebec 562, send short final, runway 0170.
1: Traffic experimental sportsman 678, notice here, 45 degree entry, left downwind 3-1, number 3 with the Cherokee and the Diamond inside, full stop 3-1, Barrow.

0: 5 miles south-southeast, setting up for a left 45 downwind, runway 21 Monroe.
1: Left base on runway 31, all stop, Barrow County.
2: Barrow County, experimental sportsman 678, Delta Sierra, left downwind, leave the numbers 31. Number 2 behind the Diamond Star, full stop, Barrow.

On the go, runway 31, remaining left traffic. Barrel. Is left down in the base, 31 full stop, balance.

0: 3 miles to the south, entering a 45 left downwind, runway 21, descending to pattern altitude, Monroe.
1: Turn left, cross on runway 31, Barrow.
2: The northwest at 3000 will be entering the left downwind for runway 31, Barrow.
3: County experimental sportsman 678 Delta Sierra. Now short final 3-1, we'll stop with the departing diamond in sight.

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1: On the runway inside.
2: B40984, departing to the southwest, final call.

0: 2 is approximately 5 miles to the north of this field over in the Civil Land runway C3 and stay on general aviation traffic.
1: Go. President, Douglas 2-3 spots, do short final runway 3-1, Sarah.

0: traffic, this is 115, Lakeland, runway 28,
1: Daniel 9 Pablo, during the left downwind runway 31, second.

0: traffic, Cherokee 4984, 6 miles from the northeast, headed for runway 28, Covington.
1: Traffic, Warrior 23439 are about 6 miles to the east, descending through 5,000 for 3,000. We're continuing northwestbound.

0: short, left base, right base for runway 28. Coming through.
1: Five, I'll talk to him on my switch.

Franklin Hart, Cessna 777 Delta Uniform, 10 miles to the west, going to be energy pattern on a 45 left downwind, runway 26, full stop. Franklin Hart.

The time is 1 p.m. Weather conditions clear. Temperature 83 degrees. K-A-3-J-I-J-R.

back on hard. 7777 Delta Uniform. 7 miles 2D west. Only 145 left downwind.

0: right, Codland, runway 28, Cherokee Boulevard 984, coming through.
1: Air, shut down to 3090, southbound, turning left, crossing 230.

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1: Good afternoon.
2: Secure T4 and 984, turning right down on runway 28, coming in.

7777 uniform, 5 miles south, entering on 45, westbound runway.

0: 7 November Foster, ready to stop here, 12 miles south, maneuvering north, center to the right, downwind, first to the right.
1: Yeah, Victor, 7 miles to the east, to the west. Gonna join a 45 degree downwind for runway 31.

0: form of space.
1: 1062, we're going to enter on a left downwind for runway 23, Cherokee County. About 5 miles to south.

traffic, Skyhawk 3-7-0, turn left crosswind 03, final.

0: 2, entering left downwind for runway 23, Jersey County. We'll take it up.
1: Traffic, Jayhawk 370, turn left downwind, 0300.

0: to 6 miles to the south, maneuvering north, entering 45, right downwind to 8.
1: J-I-J-R.
2: Sarah County 342, Romeo Victor on a left downwind for runway 23. Traffic, Skyhawk 370, turning left, phase 03, Monterey.

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1: Echo, about 6 miles to the southwest, gonna overfly the QR right now.
0: Traffic 342 Romeo Victor on a left 8-4 runway 23.

0: November 5-8-3-5. 3 miles west and down on 28, make it uptown. Coverage of traffic.
1: Traffic, Cherokee 4984, and the right base runway 28 heading to the northeast, coming in.

0: traffic stop for him. Tell me traffic stop on Foster to go off of the drive.
1: Alright, to the northeast, final call.

0: full self possibly plus still there, 4,500.
1: Four, 8 miles to the southwest, inbound for runway 21, Monroe.

0: intercept the SBO taxi.
1: Six, 6 miles on the ILS 31 inbound.

0: 5 miles to the southwest of runway 21.
1: Okay.
2: Traffic 1 for 5, runway 6 is on the

0: car traffic, Cherokee 40984, 3 miles out to the south of runway 21, Laguna 360, for taking.
1: Better.
2: Four, 3 miles to the south, inbound, 4-2-1, let's go.
3: 3-J-I-J-R.

0: Skyhawk, 370, extending departure for downwind traffic, 1-0. Got the traffic on downwind, right?
1: Thunder traffic, Cherokee 4094, entering left downwind to runway 21.
0: Three miles up, downwind 31, bro. Transition over to 2-3 bow.
1: Step off at Julia Victor, 1 mile to the south of Kansas Field, and you'll have a few ways to make it out. Go to the south of Frankfurt House.
0: Traffic, Skyhawk 370, turning left downwind 21 miles.

0: Airport, 4984, turning left 8 for runway 21, Monroe.
1: One downtown, make a right 360 on downwind. Let the wake crew anticipate that.

0: 7 miles southwest, about Hook, Milky, and 3,000 right children to join them on 230.
1: Left-hand traffic, number 951 Delta. Pre-established on left downwind, short approach, only 2-3, though.
2: Tank guard, 606, right upwind. Right crosswind, 2-3.

County traffic November 524 A 5 miles southwest course inbound cross clear at 3000 right here to present and down in 237.

0: Barrow County 342, Romeo Victor, departing traffic to the north. Barrow County.
1: Three is 7.5 miles to the south. Going left now on runway 23, Barrow County.
2: Okay, yeah. Three is close to 3,000 feet.

Tony, traffic November 5, 2, 2, 8, left on 2, 3, 0.

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1: J-I-J-R-E.

0: 0-0, 10 miles to the southeast, eastbound, 45 left-bound, wind 23, Bear County.
1: Facility 1, coming up the east side of Huntsville, 1,800 northbound for Hanfield. That's okay.
2: Traffic south, 16753, 9 miles southeast, inbound Elliott.
3: 3-7-0, 10 left, south wind, 2-1-1-0.

3873, number 2, following Starcopter, runway 23, Bexar County.

0: copy, 0173, West Bay, 23, Sparrow County.
1: 9 traffic, Diamond 643, Delta Sierra is about 7 to the south, inbound for landing, Winder.
2: Monroe traffic, Skyhawk 303, but they're meant to go downwind, but 21 Monroe.
0: Bear County traffic 8-0-1-7-3, final 2-3, Bear County.

Metro 7, helicopter Children's Warrens, just southwest of Keith Lake Country Club, the northbound for AMBH, descending down to 1,500.

0: Hotel traffic, Skyhawk 1753, entering 45 left downwind on runway 14 Elliott.
1: On the upwind, going to remain in left side pattern. Very kind.
2: Minor traffic diamond 6430 Delta Sierra, midfield, left downwind, true, true, line there, number 2.

0: is 6 miles to the northeast, 6 miles final for 23 going to practice on out approach. So you're there, traffic in the pattern 207.
1: Down 3 Delta Sierra, left base 231.
2: Climbing through 2300, I'll be doing a midfield crossover and departure to the south, Covington. Last call. Fair County Traffic Gate 0173, on the left crossing of 23, climbing up to 3000, departing to the east. Fair County.

0: 7, Spectrum Echo, we're going to clear our final mount 23, going to practice the RNA approach. We're going to take this to a miss, to tell.
1: Winder Battle.
2: Hail County surfing November 5, Triple A, left 4-3.

0: So final 2-3, going to be going smith and departing straight out. Who's doing the right 360 at Winder?
1: Traffic Turkey 1260 Tango, we are 3 northwest for overfly 3000, make a right teardrop, enter left downwind for 23 Winder Battle.
0: We're coming traffic on 148 Delta Alpha, we'll follow behind 1206 Tango to do a right teardrop, join 23, so.
2: Winder Diamond 3, Delta 0, left off wind, 23 Winder.
0: Winder Diamond Step 2 and Charlie is in the go around 23, going to be flying straight out for a couple miles and then making a left turn to the south there.
2: Winder Diamond 3, Delta 0, left down wind, 23 Winder.

0: Bell in Roger.
1: Okay, 1206 Tango, we are over the field at 2800. Fly outbound a mile, make a right, teardrop. Left downwind for 23, Winder Banner.

I'm in 643 Delta Sierra, left side, T3, you want it? Base turn, 100.

0: Alpha Charlie, overflying the field at 3,000, gonna do a right clear drop entry, turn left downwind 2-3 there.
1: Diamond 3 Delta 0, final 2-3 landed.

traffic, C-9-428 departing the pattern.

0: TMO 45, got 5224-8 in sight.
1: Winder traffic, 3 Delta Sierra, left Cufflin.
2: 4 Delta Charlie, 9 miles to the north northeast. That 3500 coming up right base for runway 28, coming to traffic.

0: Castellano, Jet 316, November. Departure leg 28, right turn out to the south. We'll see you.
1: 4974 Delta Alpha has established, left down 1230.
0: 1630 up this here, turn in extend the left down with the way 31 Bearcat. Correction, 23 Bearcat.

0: Delta Charlie, 5 miles to north northeast, coming for right base runway 28, we're at 3,500 feet. Cover the traffic.
1: Cover the traffic, bananas clear to the northwest.
2: Tricky Travis, good morning, Fox Sierra is inbound on the RNAV 5, circle

0: Shannon 643, Delta Sierra, left face 23, number 2, under.
1: Delta Charlie, about 3 miles to the north, east of the field, simulated engine out. Have a good day.
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0: up the Sierra, 7-8 and engine out, 2-3 London.
1: Captain, traffic, 4 Delta Charlie, simulated engine out. Now we're going to figure out where we can safely land, Captain.

Park, 82 Mike Lima, come out of maneuvering 45 degrees downwind, the runway 23 schedule, or check.

Put up Charlie, we're going to be climbing up to 3,500 in the pattern. As of now, we are in a right downwind for 28. Going to be doing double simulated engine out, coming in.

0: contact 82 Mike Lima, maneuvering for the 45 runway 23. Southeast, runway 23.
1: I'm 5 miles to the southeast, 45, runway 23.

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0: 28 numbers on 1028. How's the traffic?
1: 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Come here.
2: Simulated engine airplane, I was like, brand standing at level.

0: Alaska, helicopter 427 Tech Juliet, 6.8 to the west, 1,500 inbound, full stop, Alaska.
1: The time is 2 p.m. Weather conditions clear, temperature 86 degrees.

0: Charlie Montana, number 1346, 11-2.
1: Good afternoon.

50 is 4.5 miles south at 4,500 maneuvering, Lady Cherokee.

0: about that one specifically? What are you thinking about?
1: Winder's traffic, Winder's traffic, crossing 280 Hotel Lima is 8 miles to the east, inbound for runway 31.

Wonder Swifty, Gulfstream 280 Hotel Lima is on 5x5 runway 31, shooting the approach. Full stop, Wonder.

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1: We are taking number 7356 Delta Alpha, 6 north of the field, 4,300 maneuvering, Bear County.
2: Covington traffic, Cessna 404 Delta Charlie, turning a right, crosswind runway 28, Covington.
3: Westwood County traffic, 3 7 2

0: traffic, that's on 404 Delta Charlie, turning right base runway 28, have a good
1: traffic to my Delta, turning left downwind 23, 11 extended downwind.

0: turning a left or right, that way, or runway 28. Come to traffic.
1: And wind your traffic. We're spinning out of Papa Mike's, about 16 miles to the west. Requesting airport advisory if anybody's in the pattern, but, is the active runway, wind your traffic.

7, good afternoon, Mirage 398, Papa Mike's about 11, 10 miles to the west. We're going to land, set up for a left base for runway 31, Winder.

0: Delta Alpha 7 mile, straight in runway 23, right on half, let's go there.
1: Delta traffic, for Delta Charlie now turning right downwind for runway 28, come again.
2: RA Papa Mike's about 6 miles, gonna land runway 31, and parking at Romanair, winder traffic.

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1: Traffic light, Farrell, 123. Yeah, we're about a 3.5 mile final burn with you.
0: Alright, we're short final for runway 31, we'll be out of your way. Coming to traffic, Skyhawk, 4-0-4, Delta Charlie, turning final runway 28. Coming to you.

511 Romeo, the south southwest, setting up for left out landing. Alpha, short final runway, 23. So, left with that step.

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1: A little 5-1 Romeo, about 5 miles to the north, and I have a fucking field right here, drive. 3.
2: Air traffic safety 1206 Tango, final call.
3: Six west northwest, that's all. That is on.

0: climb runway 23.
1: Romeo, field at 2,500, 7 right, drop, left downwind, 3-1.

0: 404 Delta Charlie, turning final runway 28, Hudson.
1: Runway traffic, 51 Romeo, turn the right steer to up, 45 inches, left downwind.

Diamond Star. We got you inside, you want us to follow behind you guys? Safety percent. Yeah, if you won't mind. Yeah, we'll pop through 60 and follow behind you guys, but I won't run you.

30 traffic, we've got 156 miles south, heading up to 45 entry, downwind, Irvine. Coming to traffic, 904 Delta Charlie, exiting Ironwood North,

traffic. It's 6 degrees. Do you have a 6 degree? We're also like 3 miles ahead of you. We'll be setting up 25 for a bit.

traffic is at 150 at 4 miles south of the field, setting up for 45 entry left downwind for 2-6. 7-0, 9-3, 1-3, Delta Alpha, left crosshair.

Runway 23, 6 miles northwest, non-circuity, coming from it.

0: us out there.
1: It's 121 Charlie Delta, 10 miles to the northeast inbound, straight up for 3-2, or 2-3, sir.

Delta Alpha, left off number 1 3 6 7. On the 45 right down.

Echo, traffic is 121 Charlie Delta, 5 mile final, straight down runway 23.

0: 1 Charlie Delta 3 Mile, final, runway 23.
1: Alpha, it's an instant, Muscat, runway 23, coming behind us here, Bear County.
2: Bear County, Skyhawk 7384 echoes about 4 miles to the south, just transitioning over the field. We're climbing to 5,000 feet to avoid some traffic, about 2 miles to the east of the airfield. Wind is Bear County.
3: Sure, Travis, 7-0-4 near Bravo, 8 miles to the south, about Texaco. We're going to go left down for 1-3-2-3. Sure.
1: Coming to traffic, 4-5-2, right here from the 2-3 coming.
0: Cherokee County 81013 inbound runway 23. We're about 8 miles to the north.
4: K-4-I-O repeater.

0: 3 miles out, final runway 23, here.
1: Beautiful, Bravo, 5 miles, south, straight, and left, downwind, runway 23,

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Track is going to be awful.

1206 Tango is 9 miles southwest, transitioning north northeast. Cherokee traffic. Cherokee traffic, correction. 1206 Tango, we are 8 south east, transitioning northwest. Cherokee.

0: 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Derek, sound check.
1: Good afternoon. The time is 3 p.m. Weather condition clear. Temperature 88 degrees. K-A-3-J-I-J-R.

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1: About 12 miles out to sea, south and south, and the system up down 100.

0: traffic 765 Delta. Simulated engine out on final 2.5 miles, runway 3. Mudbrook.
1: 10-4 near 6 here, we're about 8 miles out, entering right downwind, runway 31, we'll stop there, okay.

0: Germany traffic, I think 7403, you know, getting a right day, it's only 3-1, Bexar County.
1: Bexar County traffic down to 643, Delta Sierra, making a right turn off upwind, down to the south, Barrel.

0: Sierra Canyon traffic, I think 7403, Sierra Canyon right bay is only 3-1, Sierra Canyon.
1: Sierra County traffic on 6-1-3, Sierra, making a right turn off upwind, down to the south, Merrill.

0: Juliet, Juliet, Juliet, turn final 31, full stop, Bear County.
1: Helicopter 64 Charlie Lima, 5 miles to the northwest, towards southeastbound, coming to traffic.

0: 45 New, departure Lincoln 128, departing here to the northwest.
1: Lima, 3 miles to northeast, southeast bound, coming to the

kick out of that.

out there 4 weeks ago. It's about 30 nautical miles east of downtown Atlanta. It's a circulation downtown, 1.6.

copy, coming. Flight Delta Alpha is 8.5 miles away, and 3,500 to Southeast, 8,045 runway is 310. Flight Delta Alpha, 3.5 miles, final flight, 310.

0: traffic, that was out of 4 weeks ago. At Atlanta Station, transitioning southbound, 2000, ordering, Bank of America.
1: 3-1 Barrel.
0: About 5.5 miles south, 45 runway.

0: traffic coming up 4 with the Gulf. Exiting orbiting Bank of America, descending down to 1.7 for Fremont Metro.
1: Fox Truck 20 North, inbound runway 23, traffic.

Bravo Zulu is 9 miles to the north. East, we're going to come in on a 4 or 5 mile final.

County traffic. 953 Foxtrot over Stephen, inbound runway 23. Any traffic, please divide. Cherokee County Unicom 53 Foxtrot, request advice.

0: mile final for 2-1 in Monroe.
1: Delta Alpha is 10 miles to the northeast, incoming for runway 28.

Alpha is 5 miles to the northeast, or to the east. Incoming to 45 for runway 28.

0: E25 Kalima is 10 nautical miles to the northwest for a right teardrop left downwind runway 21. Monitor traffic.
1: 6 downwind 148 Delta Alpha is entering with 45 downwind midfield for 28.

Kevin, 911 Boyd, Delta Alpha, this is Red Space 2-8, coming in. Hey, 911 Boyd, 8 Delta Alpha, final runway 2-8, country, coming in.

8251 is 4 to the northwest for a flight 360 left now on runway

0: Southbound, headed back to DK around 1,900 Metro.
1: That's 5, 5 miles east, installing all 9
0: Oh, cool, yeah, I got you.

0: Commander, right here, drop left down 121, deck. Switch in the room.
1: 9148 Delta Alpha, turning right base 28, coming to.
0: Foxtrot Charlie, it's 10 miles to the southeast, gonna maneuver for a 45 left downwind, 21. For 3 Del Sierras on a 10-mile final practice RNAV runway 3. We'll break it off early and depart to the north in Monroe.
1: Coming to traffic, that's 148 Delta Alpha, final 28, coming to.

Can traffic number 951 Delta Alpha is about 4 miles southwest of the field. Inbound low approach runway 5 Delta. Anybody on 3-1?

0: ET 52 Lima left base, runway 21, monorail.
1: Traffic, I'm at 643 downstairs on a 5 mile final runway 3 on the practice RNAV. We'll break off early and sidestep to the west. Monroe.
2: Delta Alpha turning right crosswind.

0: south, entering left downwind, runway 31, Bill.
1: Center traffic, going 400 Foxtrot Charlie is 4 miles to the southeast, gonna maneuver for 45 left downwind for 21 to
0: know. Coming to traffic, 9148 Delta Alpha, turning right downwind, 28 cut. Final runway 31, short approach, full stop, Bill.
2: Hotel, are you up? Not
0: taking a delay
2: over here, we got you.
0: We'll look for you as well.
2: Yeah, we're back at 10 o'clock.
1: 643 downstairs, breaking off the approach. We're going to sidestep to the west and depart to the north. I don't know.
0: Departing the pattern to the north. 48440, 10 miles to the west. Cross midfield at 2400 for right here, drop left down with the runway 21. 21. Monroe traffic.

0: left crosswind, runway 21, Monroe.
1: Traffic 7-1-4-8 Delta Alpha, turning final 2-8, Texas.

Good afternoon. The time is 4 p.m. Weather conditions clear. Temperature 89 degrees. K-A-3-J-I-J-R-E.

Good track, Delorean 440, five miles to the west, planning to cross the field at 2400, we're right here, drop left downwind for runway 21 as well.

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1: Good afternoon.
2: Zero 3 miles to the west, planted across midfield at 2,400 right here, off left downwind for runway 21 McGrove. Traffic, 85 to Lima, left base runway 25 mile.
3: Right crosswind for 28, Gunston.
2: Traffic, foundation, 5-6-8, Lima X-rays, midfield, left downwind, 3-1, winder.

0: Alpha Alpha is turning right downwind to a cut.
1: Runway 21. Runway 31, winder.

0: traffic, Warrior 440, crossing midfield at 2,400 for the right teardrop, left downwind, runway 21, turn around.
1: Okay, KC52 Lima, going around, runway 21, turn around.
2: Traffic, Citation 568, Lima, Metro is coming up on base to final 31.

0: 5082 Gulf, 5 miles to the southwest, intending to enter the left downwind at 45 degree angle for 21.
1: County, South 10109er, Tango, Juliet, about 7 miles to the south. We're inbound, we're going to be maneuvering over the top of the field at pattern altitude to Franklin County.
2: Right base for 28, couple.
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2: Monroe. 5-0, as you go, turning left base for

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1: Delta Alpha turning final 28. Let's go there.

0: Mongo 7, Scott, positive 8 to go. Turning left downwind for 2-1.
1: Traffic Greer, track 296, about 6 miles to the northwest, coming in for a teardrop entry over midfield and the left downwind for runway 21. Greer, track 296, Monroe traffic.
0: Power traffic, Sky Gate 25 to Lima in the left base, runway 21. 400, left crosswind, 421, Monroe.

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1: Left downwind for 2-1 Monroe.
2: Left, bay, 4-2-1.

0: 6, 3 miles to the northwest coming in for crossing the midfield to a left, or a teardrop into the left downwind for runway 21, clear taxi 96, Monroe traffic. 2-8-7.
1: Gladys 178 Whiskey Charlie, 9 mile final, runway 3, Kilkenny.
2: Traffic down 5082 Gulf, making final right now for 21.

0: QY Monroe.
1: That one has to be done.

0: Clear track 296, zooming right here, I'm on the left downwind on runway 21, clear track 296, zooming right track.
1: 4420, on the go, 21.
2: Silas 31, full stop there. Lima left 821, Monroe.
1: Nine is on our right base for runway 28. Look up in the traffic. Coming. 4-0.
0: 6 just entered the left downwind for runway 21. Under traffic.
1: Yeah, it's at 18,000 on Bunko Bill.
3: To the north, field climbing field, left downwind 421.
1: Is there any way you can get a quick turn for us if you don't mind, as fast as you can, let you get out of there?
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1: Left base for runway 21 will be full stop.
2: Warrior April 4 to 0 and then left down 1 for 21.
1: Delta Alpha is turning right crosswind 28, Custom.

0: 1 will be full stop. Warrior April 4 to 0 and then left down 1 for 2-1. Delta Alpha is turning right, crosswind 2-8, custom.
1: Traffic,
0: 714 Delta Alpha turning right downwind

0: on a 5 mile final on the practice ILS 31, full stop there.
1: North of the midfield and left downwind 2-1 runway. Left, crosswind runway 2-1.

0-0, left 8-1, Zulu. 2-5-2 Lima, left down, left 5-1, runway 21, tomorrow.

0: 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Office turning right base 287.
1: Upstairs on a 3 mile final runway 31, full stop there.
0: North inbound.

0: 5358, we're over 50, we're going to enter a left downwind 421, monitoring.
1: Final, touch and go, 28, coming in.

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0: Delta Sierra, short final, runway 31, full stop there. So.

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0: 0400, left downwind, 21 Monroe.
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1: TU-1206 Tango is 10 miles north-northwest, doing maneuvers. Clear traffic at 3400.

0: Cherokee 1206 Tango 8 Northwest, 3005 maneuvering, better traffic.
1: North on the Pennsylvania, Cherokee 23, Cherokee.

0: traffic.
1: Warrior 8.400, sending final 21, touching the aircraft.
2: County Career Track 389 is 5 miles to the northwest. We'll be joining the left downwind for runway 31, Wyandotte County.
3: Mike Whiskey is 6 miles to the northwest. New run on a 6 mile 45 for right downwind for 28.
4: Cutting the traffic, cap 929 is on a right crosswind. Got my right pattern out, head out to the east, so you should be able to be alright coming up the downwind.

0: traffic, helicopter, Airway 6 lifting from Piedmont Newton Hospital, south of the airfield, departing the area out to the west, covering some traffic.
1: Great, 93 miles to the northwest, we'll be joining the left now, 3-1, wonderful.

0: Mike Whiskey on a 2 mile 45 for right downwind for 28.
1: Better traffic, Cherokee 1206 Tango. We are 7 north, 3005 moving. Better county traffic.
2: Subject on the 140 Delta Alpha is 10 miles to the south, incoming to 31.
0: 7 to traffic, 2 5 Whiskey is running right down 1 for 28.

0: Establishing a left now to 311 kind.
1: Cherokee 120 Tango is inbound. We are currently 7 miles out from the north.

Tango is 4 miles out, inbound to enter the downwind for 1W 31. Calhoun, I mean Barrow.

0: out of the north parking area of Monroe.
1: 5 miles to the south, maneuvering to enter the 45 downwind, 431 Merrill.

0: 6997 Mike Kearney, about 7 miles east at 4300, inbound and then down, we're only 2-1, touch and go, Merrill.
1: Traffic, 4800, that's approximately 2-1, Midland.

0: turning left face, runway 31, full stop there.
1: Hurricane Cedric, Banner 148 Delta Alpha is established left downwind midfield for 31 there.
0: Air traffic, Cherokee 6 Tango, turn and final, runway 31, full stop there.

0: 6, station air November 859, Alpha Lima, currently 8 miles southeast of the field, going to overfly the field at 3,500 feet and continue northwestbound Barrow County.
1: Southbound 20, 4 miles east, 2100, inbound, left downwind, 2-1, at the downwind traffic in sight, so
0: base 3-1, zero.
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1: Traffic, 48400, turning final for 2-1 Metro.
0: Turning left downwind, runway 2-1, touch and go, Merrill.

0: traffic, 6909 Charlie, short span along with 21, good to go, Merle.
1: Perimeter, 2000 inbound for Grady, missing traffic.
0: 9 Alpha Lima, 3 miles southeast of the field. Going to overfly 3,500, continue northwest bound, Barrow.
2: Still making a right cross on departure to the west, flooding the area, Barrow.

6 miles south of Peace Lake, Texas, 1.9 and down to Grady, Metro traffic.

J-I-J-R. Freighted runway 31 will be full stop now.

0: 7765 Delta Alpha, turn left cross runway 31 right now.
1: 7 through section 46, 3 mile final, runway 31 will be full stop now.

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1: The time is 5 p.m. Weather conditions clear. Temperature 89 degrees.

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1: Turn left face, runway 31, full stop, taxi back, Barrett County.

0: Any traffic in the pattern, I wonder.
1: Tango, we are upwind from the 31 departing straight out northwest. Better on traffic.

Paragon in Albuquerque, 1206 Tango. We are 2 Northwest departing the pattern Northwest, passing off Paragon in Albuquerque.

31 there, Kenny. Sirius 6 is about 4 miles north of the field. We're going to fly and right to your drop left downwind runway 35 there, Kenny. 31.

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1: 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We're going to be crossing over the field at 3500, heading to the north.
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0: Miguel, K83, JIJ. How you doing, John?
1: And runway 31, full stop there.
2: Doing good. Stepped out for a few minutes with the dog. And it's too hot for October. First thing that came to my head is when I walked out the door.
0: This morning when I walked out the door, it does not feel like October. It's way too warm. We had that little cold snap, and it felt so good. I thought fall was here, but it didn't last long. But, hey, it can't last too much longer, I hope.
2: In the upcoming days, it's similar for northeast Georgia, but it must be cool this weekend. Highs in the upper 50s to low 60s, so looking forward to that. I might turn the fireplace on just because I can. But hopefully this is it. Got the electric bill today, and it was still a summertime kind of electric bill.
0: I got mine a couple of days ago, and I think it's the highest I've ever seen throughout the years of living here. But on the other hand, we have been running the house a little cooler than we have in past years. I think as I get older, I don't tolerate the warmth as well, so I've been cranking the AC down a couple of degrees lower than historically I kept it. And yeah, you pay for that in the electric bill. Well, I hope it does get into the 50s, low 60s. I'd love to throw up in the garage door, start dragging stuff out and reorganizing. It's been too hot to do that, so I've been stumbling around piles waiting for reasonable weather so I can organize.
2: Sir, I am just like you. The older I get, and I remember this happening to my dad. He absolutely, as he got older, hated temperatures above 80 degrees. And he'd always tell me how much he loved wintertime. And I was like, you're crazy. But now that I am, getting up there in the old age department, I am looking forward to winter. Now, I don't want it to be, 10, 15 degrees with a wind chill. But, southern summer or southern winters are not terrible compared to where you and I came from. So, if I have to put a jacket on or even a heavy coat, I'm not opposed to that. I tell you one thing, the dog absolutely loves it when it's cold. So, anyway, and it was a hot summer for sure. I have spent other than walking the dog a couple times a day, I have not spent much time outside just because it's been too damn hot. But I'd like to start working on my old Jeep. I don't think it needs a lot of work. First thing I do is throw a battery in there, but I came to the realization this week I had to put my Ram truck in the shop. And we've always had at least one spare working vehicle up here, and we didn't have a vehicle to drive. And being up here in the middle of nowhere, nothing is really convenient. And I knew that, but good grief, we had to drive almost all the way down to Greenville to pick up a rental car.
0: How old is it?

0: of the drive, and being up here in the middle of nowhere, nothing is really convenient. And I knew that, but good grief, we had to drive almost all the way down to Greenville to pick up a rental car.
1: What kind of Jeep do you have? How old is it?
0: Birthday next year. It's a 97 TJ.
1: Relatively easy to work on and reliable. I had an 85, so it should be in the same family. Straight six or V8?
0: No, in my mind, it's got everything that somebody that wanted an old Jeep would have. 4-liter, straight six, and a manual transmission.
1: That's all you need. Those were fun vehicles. Now, be prepared to get a sticker shock when you buy the battery. I had to get one 6 or 7 months ago. Being used to spending like $59 for a battery, I was shocked when the bill came out at
2: $289.
0: Well aware of the sticker shock. I had to replace batteries on my truck, which is my primary driver, and Lori's vehicle. In the same month, about a year ago, and yeah, they were $200+. So, it's just $200. We'll get some more from the government. I got a weird situation here. So I'm kind of up on a mountain. I got two people walking up the mountain. No dog or nothing. It's a pretty good incline. I'm going to chat with them here for a second. I want to ask them what possessed them to walk up this mountain here. Stand by. K4WCL.

0: runway 31, full stop, taxi back there again.
1: South of the field, be crossing midfield, turn on a right downwind for runway 28, 7-9 traffic.

0: nice little chat with the, they're not actually my neighbors. They don't live in this neighborhood. but I asked them, I was like, you really drove here to walk up this mountain? Really? She said they do it often, so they're probably a little younger than me. Looks like they're both in pretty good shape. And Gabo was harassing them, so they kept their distance from me. I meant to ask you, you started talking about cleaning out the garage. What projects you got planned for? I know you usually do a lot of that stuff in the wintertime.
1: I'm hoping that I can get to the Globe King 500 and finish that one off this holiday season. Kind of depends on how much free time I have. Now that the work merger has taken place, the workload on me has increased a bit, so I may not have the pleasure of having 3 weeks off around Christmas to New Year's this year. So still plan to take whatever time I can on the free days and start working on that. I'd love to see it operational. Shouldn't take too much longer. I've been slowly working on it here and there, and kind of down to just finishing up the final deck and then throwing some power on it, crossing the fingers, and looking for smoke.
0: Well, I hope you don't see any. So, I guess the decision has been made then to stick around for a little bit, huh?
1: So far, they're treating me okay, and they're paying me well, so I'll stick around for a bit and wait and see how things continue to develop. If it starts getting, which I unfortunately think it might, because the project is in, absolute high gear, starting from a position of way behind, and the schedule on the project, it looks impossible to maintain unless, we either have a lot of people, which they can't afford to hire, or everybody's working 80 hours a week, which I'm not willing to.
0: You do it on your terms, and if they don't accept your terms, I don't believe you have to work anymore. I think you enjoy it just because you enjoy it. So, well, I hope that works out for you. I'm kind of wondering, we haven't talked about that in a while, but so now the merger's all done. And good deal on the Globe King. I believe Tony's got one of those, doesn't he?
2: Runway 21, full stop, go.
1: The only other one I know about is over in Ball Ground.
0: ON bought the R390 from?
1: Mac, W4AX.
0: That's the same fella.
1: One. He's got one that is in slightly better shape than mine. Mine is really nice, but his is perfect, cosmetically. So they both work electrically. Once this is done, I need to replace some caps, some selenium rectifiers. I think everything else is sorted. Have good tested tubes in it, and just kind of waiting to get all the decks done before I put the interconnect cables between the decks and fire it up.
0: Photos and maybe even one of your tales from the bench columns. Now the Globe King, I obviously wasn't a ham back in those days. That was just AM and CW, right? That wasn't a sideband transceiver or transmitter.
1: 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I'm not sure what you can actually get out of it in AM, somewhere over 700 if memory serves. You can get about 450 out of it in CW. Use the 4400 as the output tube and a bunch of 811As as modulator amplifiers.
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0: Well, excuse my ignorance, but if the radio would put out, say, 700 watts on AM, why would the CW power be half of that?
1: You're looking at peak envelope power in AM versus CW power or static power. A single tone like CW, you get the power output of the tube. In AM, because you've got a modulation amplifier deck with equal power to the PA that's driving additional energy into the circuit, you can get excursions beyond your static, you'll call it 400 watt carrier level that are being driven northward by the extra power being introduced by the modulation circuit.
3: K-A-3-J-I-J-R.
0: Right, well, that makes sense to me. I'm surprised it does, but it does. Sort of like, if you're running an amplifier and you, you can drive it with 5 watts or 10 watts or 50 watts. So that extra power comes from the drive from the modulation circuit. Is that a fair way to put it?
1: An amplifier is merely a gain device, so if you put a few watts into it, you get a number of dB increase, usually about 30, so an increase in power from 5 watts to 500. Here you're looking at a circuit where you're actually introducing more energy

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0: Still negative contact. I'm back at the house. I'll go ahead and say 7-3 to you. Maybe you can figure out what's going on. Chat a little bit later. You know me. I'll be out here with the dog a little later on. Story of my life, but 7-3 for now. Good chatting with you. K4WCL.
1: Before you go, is this one any better?
0: You're 100%. Now, what'd you do?
1: The Cytera MD380, and the battery went dead. I swapped over to the MD217, and it's apparently not working well, and now I'm on the high radio.
0: I like my little high radio. I bought a couple of those Baofeng Minis on one of the Amazon Prime Special. Two radios for $31.
2: Hard nav for runway 28. Is that going to be full stop?
0: Good grief. I've got a lot of handy talkies. And I certainly didn't need two. But everybody I know that bought or has bought these little radios raved about them. So I thought, what the heck, I'll give it a whirl, and I like them. They kind of remind me of the TID radios. They do Bluetooth programming, and I got two of them. I programmed them up similar. I gave one to Lori to keep in her car.
1: Into them, like I need another radio. The TIDs were, nice, but they seem to be pretty fragile. I think I bought three of them. Only one of them still works. The others lost their transmitter.
0: Oh, wow. I haven't used either one of mine in a couple months. One of them's back and coming, and the other one's here. But, the radio du jour is usually the last one I bought. I was carrying the high radio for a while, then I bought these, and I've been carrying them. These are nice and small, though. I can stick the high radio, it's a little large for an HT. Not terrible. I mean, not as big as my Kenwood D74 or ICOM 52, but these little Baofeng Minis are very small. Smaller than the TID radio.
1: That's kind of important. What kind of battery life do they have? One of the things you lose when you start going small is battery capacity.
0: Battery off. It's either 22 or 28, but the battery lasts. I've run this thing 2-3 days and not have had to charge it. So, hold on, let me look at the battery. I'll be right back. K4WCL.

0: 2 and 749, we're final now, runway 13, full stop, winder.
1: It's excellent, excellent. One thing I like about this radio, and my needs are a little bit more specific than other people, but I like a radio that's dual band. I do like the Bluetooth programming. I like the one button FM radio, and unlike the high radio, this one also has a flashlight, and you're probably wondering why is a flashlight important. But if I'm out walking Gumbo at night and my headlamp dies, it is really dark up here. So knowing that I have the redundancy in a small flashlight is something I really like. So this radio has all three of those.
2: Good. Yeah, that's one of the complaints I have about the Cytera radio. I mean, it does everything, DMR, analog, VHF, UHF, but its battery life is atrocious. I had it sitting on here from, I think I talked to Tony this morning about 8 o'clock in the morning, and I didn't do anything but leave it set quietly on the counter, and when I started talking to you, the battery was down to 20%, and just a couple of transmission cycles, it was down to beeping at me saying, I'm going to die imminently, please plug me in.
1: For Kenwood radios, I have the battery life on them is atrocious. And because of that, I hardly ever carry that radio. You know, if I want to get on D-Star, sitting on the couch, I may pull that radio out. But, yeah, battery life is definitely important to me. Well, I don't know what they're going for on Amazon these days, but they still have that deal. They had I actually paid $34. They had two different models. They had the black case, which I think was $31, and then they have the one I got, the clear case, which is kind of cool. You can see the LED lights on the inside of it and everything. So, you know, I splurged and got the clear one.
3: K-A-3-J-I-J-R.
4: Archer A-3-6-6, due about 11 miles to the northwest, inbound runway 28, coming to traffic.
2: Case that was also transparent. Looked like a cool little radio, but at the time I didn't need another one, so I just said, looks interesting, but no thanks.
1: One thing I will tell you, Ron, I haven't had a Baofeng radio in a long time. I bought two of them when I got back on the air. That was 2015. I remember, you know, I got my HF radio, HF station set up, and I saw this ad on QRZ for I didn't know what a Baofeng was, a dual band handy talkie though, for, I don't know, $35. You know, that was back in the day where, you know, a dual band handy talkie was $250, $300 for a cheap one. So I clicked on it. It was an ad, I believe, for either Gigaparts or maybe R&L Electronics. And I looked, and I'm thinking, how in the world can they sell a... And it was one radio. It wasn't a two-pack. How in the world can they sell a handy-talkie for $35? And I wanted to find out. So I bought one. And I got it, and it worked. It felt very cheap in my hand, and to me, the programming from the face of the radio was not very user-friendly. Well, I ended up giving one of the radios to my stepson, and I have one that's been sitting on in the windowsill in the basement at home where the shack is. And the programming on these radios, these newer ones, much easier. You can on-the-fly program a channel into memory, or just, you know, pull up the VFO and do it in VFO mode. in just a matter of seconds. They've really improved their user interface.
2: JIJ for ID. That has always been the problem with the modern, not just the Chinese radios, but even the major brands. Programming on the fly was a nightmare. You needed to have a cheat sheet in your pocket to figure out how to do it if you weren't doing it all the time, because you know, there's so many levels of memory to click through and so many buttons to push, you know, to get into the right mode to put the information in. You know, it was not intuitive and you know, certainly not user-friendly. I'm glad to see that everybody's gotten the hint that they need to be made far simpler, and not everyone has, you know, Chirp or a programming software available to them at the moment they need to add a channel.
1: Do when I buy any radio is not open the manual, but take the radio out of the box, put some power to it, and the first test I always do is, how easy or not easy is this radio to program from the face of the radio? And that's always a benchmark for me. And, you know, I've had a lot of Kenwoods over the years, so I kind of know Kenwood's nomenclature and procedure. But after I started getting a lot of these Chinese radios, you know, you can't remember all of them. But I was very impressed how easy this one was. And another nice thing about it, you've already got TID radios. They have a different app, Baofeng. I forget what it's called. But for grins and giggles, I tried the OD Master, which is the app that you program the TID radios with. It works perfectly.
2: Something tells me that the reason all these radios are so inexpensive is just like the Chinese cell phones that are being sold across the third world for, you know, smartphone for under $50. And they're using all commodity boards that are being built for somebody else and just, you know, throwing their own packaging around it. So nobody's doing design, nobody's doing non-recurring engineering that has to go into developing a new product. You know, they're looking at what's available from a case standpoint and finding a board that fits in it.
1: Yeah, I agree with that statement 100%. You know, surplus parts, you know, throw a radio together. I mean, it just amazes me that I'm on a radio that, we'll call it a $20 radio. We'll give it some justice here. A $20 radio, and I've been told the transmit audio is good. I tell you one thing, the receive audio is excellent. You would think in a little tiny speaker they got in here, I don't know how big it is, but it's got really good receive audio, and I had several people that I knew that bought these that told me the same thing before I bought them. And I had to agree, the receive audio is excellent.
2: Yeah, that's another place where you scrimp. The speaker that's in it can sound awfully tinny and nasty, but, you know, case geometry has some effect there. You know, the way they fit the speaker into the case, the baffling and porting around it to make it, you know, sound more full range. You know, it's like a high-end stereo speaker that's been shrunk down to, okay, I got an inch to accommodate a speaker, what can I do to make it sound like it's 6 inches in diameter?
1: Yeah, I mean, it's an amazing little marvel of electronics, I have to tell you that. So, all right, well, I'm about here. See what we're going to do for the evening meal and maybe an evening cocktail here. Cocktail hour is coming up here in 10 minutes. You know, everybody has their, it's 5 o'clock somewhere, but Lori and I are different. It's 6 o'clock here. But good chatting with you. And I'm glad everything worked out with work. you don't sound disappointed at this point in time. And like I said, you know, I think that you'll continue to work on your own terms until you don't.
2: For ID. Yeah, that's the way I'm looking at it. You know, when it gets too frustrating to continue, that's when I'll step aside. Until then, I'll let them pay me, continue to provide insurance for Kay, health insurance, you know, go with the flow. Are you going to the Lawrenceville Ham Fest in a couple of weeks? Maybe I'll see you down there. Gary, God's last name escapes me at the moment, and I are going down, setting up tables side by side in the boneyard and trying to hawk some of our wares.
1: Side by side with Gary last year, because I was over there chatting with him and didn't even recognize you. if I'm in town, I'll go. You know, that was the first Ham Fest I had been to in forever, and I really had a good time. So, if we're in town, I'll probably head over there, you know. I enjoy a good Ham Fest, and, you know, last year, the weather was fabulous. Not too hot, not too cold, so, if I'm in town and the weather's good, yeah, I'll probably be there.
2: This will be our third year in a row going over and setting up side by side. He used to be my neighbor. He lived like a mile and a half from me, but now he's moved over to Aiken, South Carolina, so I see him maybe once a month when he can. He still seems to come back into Gainesville for some of his doctor requirements. I guess he hasn't found the appropriate ones locally, so he makes the trek up here to visit the specialists. And, you know, we get together for lunch. He was here last week and brought his Kenwood TS-930, which made smoke and died. So I've got it on the bench repairing it and getting it ready to take back to him when I meet up with him on the 31st.
3: K-A-3-J-I-J-R.
1: You know, I was going to ask you about that. He had told me, I used to chat with Gary a lot, you know, when he was going to do his inspections. And I knew he was moving. I couldn't remember if it was Charleston. I know he lived in Charleston or down somewhere near Charleston. But Aiken popped in my mind, too. So I guess he did move to Aiken. And, well, good for him. And, you know, he's got... I know he had some couple of surgeries and whatnot about a year ago, maybe a year and a half ago. I still go to my doctor in Cumming. I haven't even begun to look for one up here. I probably should because, you know, driving down there just for a doctor's appointment is not convenient. We usually try to plan it around some other trip down there. But, well, good. If you talk to Gary, tell him I said hello, okay?
2: I'm beginning to intercede on your happy hour, so I will cut this short. 7-3 was great to chat. If I have the radio on and hear you over the weekend, I'll jump in. Have a good evening. KA3JIJ clear. 7-3, John.
1: Question, you had mentioned you talked to Tony earlier this morning. I'm assuming you're talking about DPY, Tony. Did he go down to Atlanta today?
2: Well, he was in his car traveling down 85.
1: In the morning when I'm walking the dog, and I didn't hear him this morning, so I knew they were back from their trip. So I'll leave the radio on, and maybe I'll catch him on the way back home. He always enjoys the company after doing that drive one or two days a week. God help him. You know, we had to go down to Easley to get a rental car 2 days ago and got caught up in the traffic around 4 o'clock down there. And that's the first time I've really been stuck in, you know, what I would call pretty heavy rush hour-ish traffic. And I thought, man, if I had to do this every day, I'd shoot myself. I certainly couldn't do what he does. Even twice a week, I couldn't do it. But those days are long, long behind me. I don't know how I did it for, you know, 40 years. I mean, not only just driving, you know, during the commuting time, but driving around Metro Atlanta, you know, all day long. I mean, Atlanta was a smaller, kinder, gentler city, even during rush hour, you know, years ago. But, man, I couldn't do what he does a couple days a week. But, you know, he's got a good gig. He works from home a good bit. So I guess his future, I hope for him, is, you know, he wants to retire in a couple of years. So I hope he gets to that destination sooner than later. 73 Ron, have a good evening. K4WCL.
2: Yeah, we broke because he was getting into very heavy traffic. Apparently an accident or something going on, because the toll road, where was he at? He was still up around Pleasant Hill Road, was already advertising $17 fees, so he wanted to pay attention to traffic and not be talking on the radio, but he said he'd be on tonight, and if I was on, to give him a shout when he gives a call, so be on the lookout for him. KA3JIJ, clear.
4: Final 31, one barrel.
3: Hello there, Tony. Pull out of the parking lot. I just turned the radio on and heard your voice. I'm sitting here on Buffington Road in College Park, so I'm a long way from the machine.
1: Teaches me that you can get into the machine from all the way down there. I'm going to have to get on Google Earth or Google Maps or whatever, measure that distance. I got to think that's easily 65, 70 miles. What do you think, Ron?
2: You know, my house to South Terminal at ATL is 74 miles exactly, so the repeater is a little bit further north, and I think Tony's job is a little bit further south, so yeah, we're looking at 78, 84 mile kind of range as the crow flies.
3: It's exit, off of exit 69 and then a couple of more miles. It's Buffington Road, 5295 Buffington Road, and I think this is College Park.
1: Oh, I know exactly where it is. I've been there a few times. I've eaten down there in the old employee cafeteria. What a wonderful place that is. All right, Tony, I'm going to jump out here for a second. You're probably going to get noisy if you start moving. But I'll leave the radio on. I'll pick you up when you get a little further up the road. Go ahead though, Ron. 73 for now, K4WCL.
2: Like my day is still open in about the same time frame as I mentioned to you earlier, so looks like any time after 10, well, hang on, something just came in. Let me look and see whether they threw something else at me.
4: Departing to the northeast Covington.
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4: Runway 28, Covington traffic.
3: At some point, I think Lisa's working from home tomorrow, But I'll get her set up in my office in the morning, and I'd probably be free for a couple hours afternoon. So that sounds great. I will catch up with you. We'll catch up with you at some point tomorrow.
4: By about 10 minutes, you can feel free to shut down whole circle. We're not critical or anything, and we'll get our patient uploaded.
3: Sounds good. All right. Well, we will. We'll definitely touch base tomorrow, and hopefully things will stay open, and we can knock something out. So I'm gonna pull out of the lot here, and I'll lose the machine for a little bit. And when I get up close, I'll turn it back on. But you probably, well, I got to stop in Buford, so I'll have it on from there on the way home. So 73 for now, 73 John, if you're still listening, I'll be monitoring as much as I can. KEB2DPY Mobile.
5: Good evening. The time is 6 p.m. Weather conditions. Clear. Temperature 88 degrees.
2: Good, Tony. I'll keep listening as long as I can, and look forward to catching up tomorrow, and hopefully finding some time to get together and chat and play and fix something. KE3 JIJ clear.

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1: Good evening.
2: Roger. Okay, that sounds good. Yeah, like I said, I think, both crews are going to hook it over to Children's, but this one I think will be a pretty quick drop-off.

Left cross.

0: come crest of Clockwork 4, approaching from the north, will be landing at Northeast Georgia Hospital in 4 minutes.
1: 8366, turn right base, runway 28, coming in traffic.

0: runway Quebec, entering 11 Mays, runway 26, Finland.
1: A3JIJRK.

0: 12 Alpha Alpha, 6 to the north, transitioning southeast bound, 1.5, Barrow County.
1: 5 mile final on the RNAV runway 5, circling to runway 23 first.

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1: Coming in traffic, Scott, 502 Golf, right bay, runway 28.

0: Sandy Charlie 4, Fox Mike. November 7, Romeo Juliet Whiskey. Leonard, you there?
1: I'm leaving the area to the west, the last call, Bell.
0: November 7, Romeo Juliet Whiskey.
1: Looks everywhere, 551, one west cross, runway 1, Lombro.

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1: Traffic 8366 fuel turn right downwind for runway 28. Coming in traffic.
2: Southern Whiskey Alpha, leaving the left crosswind 31. Last call downcoming.

21 traffic, dialing 42742's 4 miles north, 3000. We'll be making a low pass on 15, followed by left traffic for full stop 15, dialing.

0: turning final for runway 28. Come here, traffic.
1: 20 miles to north, 10 miles straight ahead, runway 28.
2: Here, 324 Alpha Bravo is 13 miles to the southeast, so we'll be entering a left downwind for 23.

0: 5 Zulu, 10 miles northwest of the runway, going to runway 28, heading to traffic.
1: Bravo 5 to the southeast, we'll be entering a left downwind for runway 23, full stop.
2: Visiting 268.5 miles to the west at 4,500, maneuvering.

0: Zulu 5 miles to the northwest. Entering runway 28345 Zulu. 7 to traffic.
1: Is 324 Alpha Bravo is in the left downwind.

Monroe traffic, Skyhawk 30370 is 10 miles east. Cross over the field for left downwind runway 3.

Traffic 852, right crosswind, right base for runway 28, climbing to turn. One base, 23, full stop there.

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1: Traffic, we're coming to about 43, we're about 2 miles northwest of the field, be southbound, we're at 4,400, we're looking for you, 544.

0: they called me to come in today, and as far as I know, still hasn't found one. Mr. Lee said no thank you.
1: Okie doke. Yeah, I heard that they brought you in for day. I just didn't know if they were found covered for tonight. My crew will be happy to hear that.
0: Pad at Northeast Georgia. I appreciate it. That is it, but I haven't heard anything from the AM.
1: I haven't heard anything.

Taylor, 7 miles to the south. Inbound to, left, down into 23. Station.

0: Skyhawk 173 Kilo Mike is for the west, bearing a left downwind for runway 10, full stop coming.
1: Four northeast of the field, transitioning to the north 5 to low level orbit, Monroe coming.

0: Acreville. We're 5 miles from the 5 miles southwest Monroe traffic.
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traffic 550 to Gulfstream, left cross. Sorry, left base 10.

The time is 8 p.m. Weather conditions clear. Temperature 79 degrees. K-A-3-J-I-J-R-S.